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7: I'm WRBI meteorologist Megan Mulford with Southeastern Indiana's most reliable forecast. A severe thunderstorm watch continues until 10 p.m. tonight. Lows level off around 61 tonight under cloudy skies with thunderstorms likely. Winds out of the southwest 5 to 10 miles an hour. Currently, it's 70 degrees.
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I know it's late, but I knew you'd pick it up. Nah, I ain't drunk. Okay, maybe I do have a little buzz, but that song came on and I just thought what harm could come from one little call.

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2: ABC News, I'm Dave Packer. Key primary races tonight in Kentucky's closely watched House race. Incumbent Thomas Massie throws in the towel.
3: I have called and conceded the race. We've been honorable the whole time, and we're going to stay that way.
2: Conceding defeat to projected winner Ed Gelrin. And in the Georgia Republican Senate primary this hour, with 28% of precincts reporting, Trump endorsed Mike Collins, leads Derek Dooley, 41-28%. Alabama, Pennsylvania, Idaho, Oregon also holding primaries today. In New York City, it's believed a heavy truck dislodged the manhole cover, after which a 56-year-old mother and grandmother fell to her death into that hole, stepping out of her parked SUV. The Justice Department today issued an addendum to its sweeping settlement to end President Trump's lawsuit against the IRS that would bar the government from conducting audits of tax returns filed by Trump, his family, and their companies. This is ABC News.
4: Swung on, crushed, high, deep, left field, there it goes, a three-run go-ahead blast for A. Eugenio Suarez.
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2: Now, grandmother recently went to TikTok to talk about helping her kids with their kids. Now, the grandmother, she's not being pushy. She's not being domineering about this, but she's suggesting that grandparents do actually intrude into the parenting process. She's saying that they're the ones who should take the initiative to reach out and to offer to help. Like, can I help with this? 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You need some groceries? Can I go get them for you while you watch the kids? 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She says it isn't the time for grandparents to be prioritizing their time. It's time to help out with your family. What do you think?
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5: I'm WRBI meteorologist Megan Mulford with Southeastern Indiana's most reliable forecast. A severe thunderstorm watch continues until 10 p.m. tonight. Lows level off around 61. Tonight, under cloudy skies with thunderstorms likely. Winds out of the southwest, 5 to 10 miles an hour. Currently, 69.
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1: ABC News, I'm Dave Packer. Key primary races tonight in Kentucky's closely watched House race. Incumbent Thomas Massey throws in the towel.
2: I have called and conceded the race. We've been honorable the whole time, and we're going to stay that way.
1: Conceding defeat to projected winner Ed Gelrin. And in the Georgia Republican Senate primary this hour, with 28% of precincts reporting, Trump-endorsed Mike Collins leads Derek Dooley 41-28%. Alabama, Pennsylvania, Idaho, Oregon also holding primaries today. In New York City, it's believed a heavy truck dislodged the manhole cover, after which a 56-year-old mother and grandmother fell to her death into that hole, stepping out of her parked SUV. The Justice Department today issued an addendum to its sweeping settlement to end President Trump's lawsuit against the IRS that would bar the government from conducting audits of tax returns filed by Trump, his family, and their companies. This is ABC News. A rideshare driver is out of a job after being accused of running an AI scam.
3: After being notified by Lyft of a $75 damage fee for a recent trip his daughter took, Boca Raton resident Bert Gore asked for photo evidence.
4: And the driver, you know, sent us pictures.
3: The photos the Lyft driver allegedly took appear to show a spilled drink in the backseat of a car, but then Gore's daughter noticed something else.
4: She goes, "Dad, that's AI. You could see the Gemini logo on the bottom right-hand side of one of the photos."
3: Gore brought the issue to Lyft, who agreed and blocked the driver from their app. Mike Dubusky, ABC News.
1: The final batch of Schlitz beer will be brewed in Wisconsin this Saturday. The brand is being retired after 177 years. At one time, it was marketed as America's largest brewer. Pabst bought the brand in 1999, but it struggled against competition. Farewell events will take place over the next month. Dave Packer, ABC News.
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1: I'm WRBI meteorologist Megan Mulford with Southeastern Indiana's most reliable forecast. Lows level off around 61 tonight under overcast skies with thunderstorms likely. Southwesterly winds at around 5 miles an hour. Storms likely tomorrow, high of 68, cloudy skies. Right now, it's 69 degrees.
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2: Humans for millennia upon millennia have learned how to raise livestock, how to use said livestock for the benefit of the earth and to feed us at the same time. However, there are some things about some of these animals that we just didn't know. And there was a recent study, one done just at the end of this past month, that revealed how cow burps are a major environmental talking point. Details are coming up.
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7: I'm WRBI meteorologist Megan Mulford with southeastern Indiana's most reliable forecast. Lows level off around 61 tonight under overcast skies with thunderstorms likely. Southwesterly winds at around 5 miles an hour. Storms likely tomorrow, high of 68, cloudy skies. Right now, it's 69 degrees.
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2: I think I heard this first back in the 80s, where cow gas emanated from cows because they eat a lot of grass. They have four stomachs. All of that digestion causes some gas to build up. And however it comes out, it has become a major environmental talking point because they're burping out methane. But why do they do that? Well, according to science, it might be because of an organism that we didn't know about until recently. Essentially, scientists found a tiny organ that acts like a specialized factory just for gas for the cows. Now, we've been blaming just the cow for years, but it turns out there might be a specific microscopic culprit in their stomach that's just really, really good at its job and creating gas in the cow.
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4: I'm WRBI meteorologist Megan Mulford with southeastern Indiana's most reliable forecast. Lows level off around 61 tonight under overcast skies with thunderstorms likely. Southwesterly winds at around 5 miles an hour. Storms likely tomorrow, high of 68, cloudy skies. Currently, it's 70 degrees.
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1: ABC News, I'm Dave Packer. A number of key races tonight in Kentucky. Incumbent Congressman Thomas Massie has conceded the primary race after most reporting districts showed Trump-endorsed challenger Ed Gelrein winning. In Georgia, Lieutenant Governor Burt Jones and healthcare billionaire Rick Jackson have advanced to the June 16th Republican runoff for governor. And Trump-endorsed candidate Georgia State Representative Houston Gaines is expected to prevail in the Republican primary for Georgia's 10th congressional district. The Justice Department barring the IRS from investigating past actions of President Trump, his oldest sons, and their companies. This follows the Justice Department's new fund, $1.8 billion in taxpayer money to compensate Trump allies, potentially going to January 6 rioters who attacked police officers. Vice President J.D. Vance defending the program.
2: Let's turn the page on this thing that we did under the last administration where we tried to throw people in prison because they had the wrong politics. Let's throw people in prison who broke the law.
1: This is ABC News. Authorities in San Diego looking for a motive in yesterday's shooting at an Islamic center. Two teenage gunmen are believed to have killed three people and then died from self-inflicted gunshot wounds. ABC's Alex Stone reports.
3: We have learned from sources that they were recording and live streaming this event as well. Law enforcement is reviewing very graphic video that was posted to a Gore website that showed this unfolding live and the end of it happening live as well, where they took their own lives. And so that is a part of this investigation. But it appears that they planned this. They had a lot of hate, and they arrived here at the center yesterday, and they carried this out.
1: A National Transportation Safety Board hearing into the deadly crash of a UPS cargo jet in Louisville, revealing cracks in the plane's engine mount, and found similar flaws were found in other planes, most of which went unreported to the FAA. Dave Packer, ABC News.
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10: I'm WRBI meteorologist Megan Mulford with Southeastern Indiana's most reliable forecast. Lows level off around 61 tonight under overcast skies with thunderstorms likely. Southwesterly winds at around 5 miles an hour. Storms likely tomorrow, high of 68, cloudy skies. Currently, it's 70 degrees.
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1: Now, on yesterday's show, I was talking about frequent flyer offenders. These are people who do something wrong. They get arrested for it. They bond out. And then they go back to doing whatever illegal thing it was that they got arrested for to begin with. And they're rearrested. And this woman definitely takes the cake. I'll tell you how many times she was arrested within less than a day. 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
6: I'm WRBI meteorologist Megan Mulford with Southeastern Indiana's most reliable forecast. Lows level off around 61 tonight under overcast skies with thunderstorms likely. Southwesterly winds at around 5 miles an hour. Storms likely tomorrow, high of 68, cloudy skies. Currently, it's 70 degrees.
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1: ABC News, I'm Dave Packer. Six states holding midterm primaries today in Kentucky. Incumbent congressman was unseated by Trump-backed contender Ed Gallerine. Following Senator Bill Cassidy's defeat in Louisiana Saturday, Matt Edward Massey is the latest Republican to be targeted by President Trump, Thomas Massey, to lose their seat in Congress. On the Senate side, ABC News projects that Trump-backed Congressman Andy Barr will win the Republican primary, deciding who will succeed Republican Senator Mitch McConnell. Authorities revealing new details on the deadly attack at an Islamic center in San Diego, describing two teenage gunmen who they say charged into the facility in body armor and multiple weapons, killing three people.
2: We have just learned from sources that a person previously reported the 18-year-old suspect in this case, and police made contact with him. They were reported that he was interested in extremism and mass casualty attacks.
1: ABC's Trevor Alton, San Diego. Farewell to Schlitz Beer. Final match will be brewed in Wisconsin this weekend. This is ABC News.
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3: Congratulations to our second May winner, Jeannie Turner. 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
2: So there's a woman in Iowa, Sydney, Iowa, who was arrested 3 times in one day. Here's how it all went down. Here's how her day laid out. At 7:58 in the morning, she was picked up on an outstanding warrant for a municipal animal ordinance violation. She was processed through the system. She posted bond. She was released. Then, 66 minutes later, at 9:04 a.m., after walking out of the station, she hops into her car and's driving around town. But she has a suspended license. She was pulled over, rearrested for driving under suspicion and reckless driving. She posted bond again at 11:31 a.m. And then 12 hours later at 11:33 p.m., there was another welfare animal call late that night after an investigation into an abandoned canine. She was arrested for a third time in 16 hours.
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4: I'm WRBI meteorologist Megan Mulford with Southeastern Indiana's most reliable forecast. Lows level off around 61 tonight under overcast skies with thunderstorms likely. Southwesterly winds at around 5 miles an hour. Storms likely tomorrow, high of 68, cloudy skies. Right now, it's 69 degrees.
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1: ABC News, I'm Dave Packer. Six states holding midterm primaries today in Kentucky. Incumbent congressman was unseated by Trump-backed contender Ed Gallerine. Following Senator Bill Cassidy's defeat in Louisiana Saturday, Edward Massey is the latest Republican to be targeted by President Trump, Thomas Massey, to lose their seat in Congress. On the Senate side, ABC News projects that Trump-backed Congressman Andy Barr will win the Republican primary, deciding who will succeed Republican Senator Mitch McConnell. Authorities revealing new details on the deadly attack at an Islamic center in San Diego, describing two teenage gunmen who they say charged into the facility in body armor and multiple weapons, killing three people.
2: We have just learned from sources that a person previously reported the 18-year-old suspect in this case, and police made contact with him. They were reported that he was interested in extremism and mass casualty attacks.
1: ABC's Trevor Alton, San Diego. Farewell to Schlitz beer. Final batch will be brewed in Wisconsin this weekend. This is ABC News. A growing number of Americans are finding that the price of car ownership is falling out of reach. ABC's Sherry Preston reports.
3: More Americans say owning a car is a luxury they just cannot afford. A new study by LendingTree finds nearly 4 in 10 Americans, 39%, are being priced out of car ownership. The problem is the rising cost of cars. New cars average just under $50,000 in the sticker price. Car insurance costs have surged 37% in the past 5 years, and that doesn't even take into account the price of gas.
1: Kraft Heinz Company today unveiling Jell-O Simply. It's a pre-made version of the popular gelatin dessert without artificial sweeteners or colorings. The company says the product is made with fruit juice and at least 25% less sugar than regular Jell-O. Sales of pre-made gelatin and gelatin have fallen 21% over the last 4 years, according to market research company Nielsen IQ. Kraft Heinz says consumers are looking for natural ingredients and less sugar. Dave Packer, ABC News.
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7: I'm WRBI meteorologist Megan Mulford with Southeastern Indiana's most reliable forecast. Lows around 61, overnight, under cloudy skies, with thunderstorms likely. Winds out of the southwest at around 5 miles an hour. Storms likely Wednesday. Daytime highs approaching 68, overcast skies. Currently, it's 69 degrees.
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4: I'm WRBI meteorologist Megan Mulford with Southeastern Indiana's most reliable forecast. Lows around 61, overnight, under cloudy skies, with thunderstorms likely. Winds out of the southwest at around 5 miles an hour. Storms likely Wednesday. Daytime highs approaching 68, overcast skies. Currently, it's 69 degrees.
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1: ABC News, I'm Dave Packer. An unusual order from the Justice Department barring the IRS from investigating President Trump, his sons, and their companies. ABC's Jonathan Curl.
2: In an extraordinary move, the Justice Department declared the IRS is, quote, forever barred and precluded from auditing President Trump, his family, his oldest sons, and their companies, or pursuing any claims for past actions. It's part of the unprecedented settlement after President Trump dropped his $10 billion lawsuit against the IRS.
1: After seven failed votes, the Senate for the first time narrowly advanced an Iran war powers resolution this afternoon. Primaries in six key states in a closely watched Kentucky congressional race, incumbent Congressman Thomas Massie has conceded to Trump-endorsed challenger Ed Gallrein. Ebola cases in Central Africa soaring in the past 24 hours. An American doctor infected transferred to a U.S. military base in Germany. This is ABC News.
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2: Well, let's find out what happened on this day back in 1563. Henry VIII had his second wife, Anne Boleyn, beheaded, married another woman by the name of Jane Seymour the very next day. It was 1884. Ringling Brothers Circus debuted in Wisconsin. They came out under the name Yankee Robinson.

0: and Ringling Brothers, and that would only be the Ringling Brothers over time, and then finally they merged Barnum and Bailey, and then we get what we know as today. In 1926, Thomas Edison, the inventor of many things, was handed a microphone during a dinner at the National Electric Light Association. He didn't know what to say. He said, "I don't know what to say. This is the first time I've ever spoken into one of these things. Good night." And it was 1962. During a birthday tribute to President John F. Kennedy, Madison Square Garden, Marilyn Monroe sang her very famous rendition of "Happy Birthday, Mr. President."
1: Batesville Chrysler Dodge Jeep is a proud sponsor of local athletics. I'm Michelle Galk, and at Batesville Chrysler, we value this community and the relationships we've built with our customers. 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
2: I'm WRBI meteorologist Megan Mulford with southeastern Indiana's most reliable forecast. Lows around 61, overnight, under cloudy skies, with thunderstorms likely, winds out of the southwest at around 5 miles an hour. Storms likely Wednesday. Daytime highs approaching 68, overcast skies. Right now, it's 68 degrees.
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2: Now with today's reason to party, here's my beautiful bride, Heidi Small. What do you got for me, Heidi?
3: Today's apple pie day.
2: Ooh, yummy.
3: Who doesn't love apple pie?
2: That does sound good.
3: Yeah. Anyways.
2: I already know what the
3: I found an apple pie shot.
2: Yeah.
3: It is apple cider, vanilla vodka, cinnamon whiskey, whipped cream, and a cinnamon stick, and it sounds so yummy.
2: I knew what it was, first of all, because I knew that's what Heidi would pick, but second of all, she had me look up the drink. So
3: I did. I was like, Google it, because I'm running late.
2: Yeah,
3: so.
2: I have a link to that drink that I found myself. It's in the show notes for today at johnandheidishow.com.
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8: I'm WRBI meteorologist Megan Mulford with Southeastern Indiana's most reliable forecast. Lows around 61, overnight, under cloudy skies, with thunderstorms likely. Winds out of the southwest at around 5 miles an hour. Storms likely Wednesday. Daytime highs approaching 68, overcast skies. Right now, it's 68 degrees.
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1: John and Heidi.
2: Now, surveys and studies and such. Casting a ballot may do more than shape elections. It could help you live longer. Yeah, a long-term study published in the Journals of Gerontology, I don't know if I even said that right, following older adults, found those who voted in the 2008 presidential election had a lower risk of death over the next 5, 10, and 15 years.
3: Okay. That's
2: the connection
3: bizarre.
2: Held even after accounting for factors like income, education, health, and political affiliation. How does voting help you live longer? Well, researchers say it might actually boost your sense of purpose, your sense of connection, and your civic engagement, all of which are tied to better well-being. While the study does not prove cause and effect, it does suggest that participating could have meaningful benefits that extended well beyond the ballot box. So what do you think of that, Heidi?
3: I think that's fantastic.
2: If that's the case, some people might just live forever.
3: I always vote. I never skip it.
2: Well, some people
3: super
2: vote
3: important
2: two or three times. So those guys are going to... What? No, you don't? Okay, I'm just being silly. Surveys and studies and such on the John and Heidi Show.
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1: John and Heidi.
2: Now, big screen, little screen. The White Lotus has filled its unexpected vacancy, and series creator Mike White didn't need to look too far. Oscar winner Laura Dern, a longtime collaborator and friend
3: of
2: White's,
3: Laura Dern,
2: joined season 4 cast for the HBO series set in France. She replaces another actress who left the show. Dern will play a new character, which will be developed and written for her by White. So they had somebody leave. They're like, I'm done with this. And then they're like, who in the world will we have fill in? And Laura Dern was like, I'll do that.
3: She's amazing.
2: Lisa Kudrow recently talked about enduring mean stuff from the writing staff of Friends. It was mostly men during her 10-season run. And some of them were very free-spirited. And they said that they were kind of poking fun at her a little bit. They spent their off hours fantasizing about her doing this and doing that.
3: Wow.
2: And they would talk about her and Jennifer Aniston and Courtney Cox about some of the stuff that they were like, hey, maybe we could have your character do this, or maybe we could have him do that.
3: Okay.
2: And it was, some of it was like not nice stuff.
3: Okay.
2: They're like, no, we're not doing that.
3: So. Interesting.
2: And Apple TV released the official season 4 trailer for Ted Lasso. Going to return on August 5th. I'm actually super excited for this.
3: I am too. I loved that show.
2: We are not sports people.
3: But the
2: we
3: show
2: watched
3: is fantastic.
2: This, even though it's about soccer or football, we watched it and loved it anyway. It's won 13 Emmy Awards, received 61 nominations, so they did real well. That is your big screen, little screen report on the John and Heidi Show.
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5: I'm WRBI meteorologist Megan Mulford with Southeastern Indiana's most reliable forecast. Lows around 61, overnight, under cloudy skies, with thunderstorms likely. Winds out of the southwest at around 5 miles an hour. Storms likely Wednesday. Daytime highs approaching 68, overcast skies. Right now, it's 68 degrees.
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3: Heidi, did you know there are clouds that glow at night? Yeah, known as noctulent clouds. They form high in the atmosphere. They're visible after sunset under specific conditions. So they
4: I don't think I've ever seen one.
3: They get all charged up and then they just glow. So yeah, that is kind of wild. We don't know everything, but now we know this.
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6: I'm WRBI meteorologist Megan Mulford with southeastern Indiana's most reliable forecast. Lows around 61, overnight, under cloudy skies, with thunderstorms likely. Winds out of the southwest at a

0: around 5 miles an hour. Storms likely Wednesday. Daytime highs approaching 68. Overcast skies. Right now, it's 67 degrees.
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3: Time now for the joke of the day with my beautiful bride, Heidi Small. What you got for me there, Heidi?
4: I've got three really, really lame jokes, okay. But you're going to love them.
3: What does that say about me?
4: What do you call fake spaghetti?
3: I have no idea.
4: Impasta.
3: Impasta spaghetti. I love it.
4: Why did the scarecrow win an award?
3: Why?
4: He was outstanding in his field.
3: See, that is good.
4: And my personal favorite.
3: Okay, oh, boy. I better get my finger on the bleep button.
4: What do you call a fish with no eyes?
3: I have no idea. Guess there's no eye. Oh, Heidi.
4: That's You're good. Welcome, John.
3: That is good stuff. That is your joke of the day. It's actually three of them today on the John and Heidi Show.
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2: Time now for the scoop of the day. This was actually originally going to be my study, because it is a study, but I put it here so we have a little more time to chat here. A new study suggests that simply watching video clips of indulgent foods like burgers or chocolate desserts might actually help some dieters eat less.
3: Oh.
2: I disagree.
3: I totally disagree with that. That has not been our experience
2: no.
3: at all.
2: I clearly am coloring outside the lines on this one. Researchers found that people actively trying to suppress cravings were more drawn to unhealthy food content online, but they ended up consuming fewer snacks afterwards. This effect is called cross-modulation, meaning seeing rich foods may satisfy cravings without eating those foods. Huh. In lab tests, participants who viewed indulgent content took fewer chocolates compared to others. However, the effect did not work with healthy foods. It was only seen in those deliberately restricting their thoughts. Early and limited, the findings could influence future health strategies and suggest a dieting app could potentially serve up high-quality visuals of indulgent meals to take the edge off cravings rather than shaming users away from food imagery.
3: Okay.
2: I don't know about you, but I think all of this is a bunch of phooey. What do you think?
3: Yeah, I don't, that has not been my experience at all. If I see something, I want it.
2: Yeah, I'll be scrolling through and I see some video where I'm like, everything in this looks delicious. And then I'm like, Heidi, we should make this. And you're like, we're on a diet. I'm like, I understand. But I mean, when we're off
3: and
2: the
3: I'm
2: diet,
3: telling you all the time, quit sending me these pictures of food.
2: When we're off the diet, you know, in 2 or 3 days, we should make this. So there you go. Scoop of the day on the John and Heidi Show.
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5: I'm WRBI meteorologist Megan Mulford with Southeastern Indiana's most reliable forecast. Thunderstorms likely. Overnight, otherwise overcast. Lows level off around 61. West winds at around 5 miles an hour. Overcast again Wednesday. Thunderstorms likely. High temperatures reach up to 68. Right now, 67.
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1: John and Heidi.
2: Time now for the movie quote of the day. If you don't get this one right, which I don't think you will, our son will disown you.
3: Uh-oh.
2: So here we go. From 1999.
3: All right.
2: It's only after we've lost everything that we're free to do anything. Yeah, it's going to be tough.
3: I don't know.
2: Tyler Durden said it. Does that help?
3: Oh, Fight Club.
2: Yes. Yeah, Brad Pitt's character said that in Fight Club.
3: Yeah, I do not remember that at all.
2: We've lost
3: everything. I know the character's name, but I do not remember that line.
2: That's a cool quote, though. I like that.
3: It is a cool quote.
2: You can stitch that on a pillow. Okay, maybe not. That is your movie quote of the day on the John and Heidi Show.
4: Hi, everyone. I'm Craig Orndorff. On the next weekend in the country, we're going back to May of 1988. It was primary season. 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
6: I'm WRBI meteorologist Megan Mulford with Southeastern Indiana's most reliable forecast. Thunderstorms likely. Overnight, otherwise overcast. Lows level off around 61. West winds at around 5 miles an hour. Overcast again Wednesday. Thunderstorms likely. High temperatures reach up to 68. Right now, 67.
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3: Time now for News to Me as we head to the News to Me news desk with Heidi Small. What do you have, Heidi?
4: The first black female author to sell a million copies of a book was Anne Petrie with a book called The Street in 1946.
3: Oh, very cool.
4: And the European Union has an anthem. It's called Ode to Joy, a.k.a. Beethoven's Ninth Symphony. I did not know that, though.
3: I didn't know that was their symphony.
4: I didn't
3: either. That was theirs, but yeah.
4: I had no idea.
3: I like that. It is cool.
4: And the world's smallest town is called Hum, Croatia. It's the size of a football field and has a population of 24.
3: How is that the smallest town? Because there are towns that are smaller than that that have smaller populations anyway.
4: I don't know. Okay. That's just what I'm seeing.
3: All right.
4: Maybe it's just an apartment complex and that's all that's there.
3: That could be.
4: And that's news to me.
3: That is also clearly news to me.
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1: John and Heidi.
2: Fun fact for you, Heidi.
3: What's that, John?
2: X can handle up to 18 quintillion user accounts.
3: Oh, wow.
2: So Twitter, 18 quintillion. So they've got some room
3: That's
2: to grow.
3: That's a lot.
2: Yeah. Fun fact for you, Heidi.
3: What's that, John?
2: Giraffes are the only vertebrate animals that don't yawn. So apparently they don't get bored.
3: Yeah.
2: Fun fact for you, Heidi.
3: What's that, John?
2: Man, Heidi's yawning right now.
3: Sorry.
2: Men tend to overestimate women's interest in them, while women tend to underestimate men's interest. So I think that you're really into me, and you don't think I'm into you at all?
3: Don't think that.
2: That checks out.
3: I don't think that probably works anymore once you're married.
2: 26 years, baby. Fun fact for you, Heidi.
3: What's that, John?
2: Men who grow beards easily and earlier in life are more likely to go bald. I actually agree with that.
3: Really?
2: I know several guys that are bald that had beards when they were like 8.
3: Huh.
2: And we'll do one more fun fact for you, Heidi.
3: What's that, John?
2: Pigs have surprisingly complex methods of communicating, including scent, body language, and at least 20 different grunting vocalizations.
3: So, interesting.
2: Several fun facts. Now you know. Thanks for listening to the John and Heidi Show.
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5: I'm WRBI meteorologist Megan Mulford with Southeastern Indiana's most reliable forecast. Thunderstorms likely. Overnight, otherwise overcast. Lows level off around 61. West winds at around 5 miles an hour. Overcast again Wednesday. Thunderstorms likely. High temperatures reach up to 68. Right now, 67.
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2: Time now for some weird news. Here's one way to save money on the ever-increasing cost of arranging a marriage. And it apparently is a thing. Tattooing your engagement rings. The idea is gaining in popularity among Gen Z and millennial couples. Instead of spending thousands on diamonds, many are choosing to get inked, which permanent, personal, and far more affordable way to go, according to this.
3: Yeah, I've seen this.
2: Surveys suggest a growing share would be happy to skip the physical rings entirely, some opting to spend that money on experiences like travel instead. Social media is fueling this shift, by the way, as couples showcase their creative designs that reflect their personalities. For many, the appeal is both practical and emotional. No risk of losing a ring and a deeper sense of commitment. Experts say the trend reflects a broader move toward defining relationships on a personal term rather than following some old conventions.
3: Right.
2: What would you think of that?
3: I don't have a problem with that, yeah. I guess. I kind of like my ring.
2: I like the ring too.
3: But
2: so I should keep my ring?
3: I have no problems with younger people doing it differently.
2: Do what you want to do.
3: The thing is, I've seen finger tattoos, and they don't wear well yeah. or very long. And then they get blurry, and then they look
2: yeah.
3: kind of
2: tacky. So if you're going to do
3: tacky.
2: It, think it through. There you go.
3: Yeah.
2: Weird news on the John and Heidi Show.
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5: I'm WRBI meteorologist Megan Mulford with southeastern Indiana's most reliable forecast. Thunderstorms likely. Overnight, otherwise overcast. Lows level off around 61. West winds at around 5 miles an hour. Overcast again Wednesday. Thunderstorms likely. High temperatures reach up to 68. Right now, 67.
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1: John and Heidi.
2: Time now for the question of the day. This one is for you, Heidi. People eat about 20,000 of these over their lifetime. What are they? I probably over
3: 20,000.
2: I probably am above average and you are
3: hot
2: under
3: dogs.
2: Average. No, although hot dogs are good too. Now I want a hot dog and some eggs. Yeah, eggs is the answer.
3: Okay.
2: 20,000 eggs in your lifetime. I am a big fan of eggs. Heidi, you'll have an egg like maybe once
3: in
2: a
3: while.
2: Week.
3: Yeah. Not I even once a week.
2: I could do 6 to 10 eggs a day. Yeah. Okay, maybe not that many. I just eat a dozen eggs every day. I don't have that many, but I do like my eggs. That is your question of the day on the John and Heidi Show.
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5: I'm WRBI meteorologist Megan Mulford with Southeastern Indiana's most reliable forecast. Thunderstorms likely. Overnight, otherwise overcast. Lows level off around 61. West winds at around 5 miles an hour. Overcast again Wednesday. Thunderstorms likely. High temperatures reach up to 68. Right now, 67.
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2: Time now for something special with Heidi Small. What you got for me there, Heidi?
3: Another bizarre airplane story for you. A woman was flying on a November 2023 Frontier Airlines flight out of Florida to Philadelphia. Desperately needed to use the restroom, but the seatbelt sign was lit up, so she couldn't get up. And flight attendants prevented the passenger from walking to the restroom. But when you gotta go, you gotta go. So, as captured in a phone video that went viral, the woman dropped her pants, squatted in the aisle, and went to the bathroom. Not in the bathroom. In the aisle. Sorry, everybody, she said as she started. But when people began yelling at her to stop, she proceeded to yell profanities. No word on whether she was apprehended by authorities at the flight's end, but I'm pretty sure she was.
2: They don't just let that go.
3: No, no.
2: That is just wild.
3: Even though she let it go, they're not letting it go.
2: Yeah, it's gross, Heidi.
3: That is really gross.
2: That's what you're going to do today? That's what you're going to do. You're going to drop that on us. All right. Thank you, Heidi.
3: You're very welcome, John.
2: Special. Oh, it was special with Heidi Small.
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6: I'm WRBI meteorologist Megan Mulford with Southeastern Indiana's most reliable forecast. Cloudy skies expected today with thunderstorms likely. High temperatures reach up to 68. Winds out of the north 5 to 10 miles an hour. Cloudy skies expected again. Tonight, chance of rain showers. Lows level off around 50. Right now, 67.
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1: John and Heidi.
2: Time now for the list. This is from Reddit, I believe, is where this came from. They said, people born before 1990, what handy skills do you have that nobody uses anymore? Some of the most interesting answers.
3: Reading a map?
2: That's the second thing on here. It says, I can use a map and a compass. Even better, I can read a topographical map.
3: I can't do that.
2: Does that mean it's like a topic that you're interested in? I'm not even sure what that is.
3: How about reading a regular clock?
2: I don't know. And this one says, I know how to iron a shirt and pleat a skirt. I can tune up a car that has plugs and points and a condenser and check the timing. I can adjust the f-stop and shutter speed on a camera. My kids save up their mending for when I come to visit. I can actually darn a torn sweater and socks. I can figure percentages in my head. And my favorite on the list here, these are things that apparently are useless skills now.
3: Or that people just
2: lost. Who were born in the late 1900s like we were. I can play the accordion. So,
3: oh, wow.
2: How is that a useless skill?
3: No, like none of those are useless.
2: No, those are all good things. So,
3: being able to sew is not useless. All those things are very good things.
2: 1,000%. Thank you very much, Heidi. That is the list on the John and Heidi Show.
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1: John and Heidi.
2: We always like to wrap things up around here with good news, and I think this is good news. Heidi, take a listen to this. My guardian angel, tourist warning, leads to a life-saving cancer diagnosis for the tour guide.
3: Oh my gosh.
2: They were on an island in Nova Scotia, Oak Island, and this gentleman, Charles Barkhouse, was there. He said a tourist noticed something alarming and urged him, "You should go see a doctor."
3: Wow.
2: And this is from the TV show Curse of Oak Island. You might know the gentleman from that. He said it was an unexpected moment. Happened when he was finishing leading a tour back in September of last year. Visitors were wrapping up. One woman approached him and introduced herself as a doctor. She said, "Hey, I like the show, Can I examine your neck?" And he's like, what? She said, "I think you need to call a doctor." Following several medical tests, doctors discovered he had a thyroid issue, which was actually a type of cancer.
3: Oh, my goodness.
2: A very rare, aggressive form of cancer. Underwent surgery New Year's Eve. Doctors removed the cancer and 40 lymph nodes. 23 of those also were cancerous. Doctors told him the disease could have become deadly if it was not treated. But luckily, this doctor, who happened to be on a tour with him, was like, "Hey, get a little something,
3: crazy.
2: Get a little something, something going here." And he said, "Now I refer to her as my guardian angel." He says, looking back, he says, "The timing feels almost unbelievable. Everything lined up. It was the perfect storm that day. She was in the right place at the right time. And because she was there, and because she wasn't afraid to say something."
3: Right.
2: Because think about how many people would be like,
3: "Been like, none of my business.
2: I'm sure he knows.
3: Yeah.
2: I bet he knows about that." But he didn't know. He had no idea.
3: Wow.
2: And if it wasn't for her saying something, he probably wouldn't be with us anymore. Or if he would be, he would be, you know, in all kinds of trouble.
3: That's amazing.
2: I think that's really cool. I've got a link to that story. It's in the show notes for today at johnandheidishow.com. Time to say goodbye, Heidi.
3: Goodbye, Heidi.
2: Goodbye, everybody. Have a great day. Thanks for listening to the John and Heidi Show on a Wednesday.
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2: I'm WRBI meteorologist Megan Mulford with Southeastern Indiana's most reliable forecast. Cloudy skies expected today with thunderstorms likely. High temperatures reach up to 68. Winds out of the north 5 to 10 miles an hour. Cloudy skies expected again tonight. Chance of rain showers. Lows level off around 50. Right now, 67.
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1: ABC News, I'm Dave Packer. In an addendum to the Justice Department's settlement of President Trump's lawsuit against the IRS, the Bureau would be, quote, forever barred from auditing Trump, his family, or their companies. Primaries in six states Tuesday. Kentucky Representative Thomas Massey lost his Republican House primary to President Trump pick Ed Gallrain. After his victory, Gallrain.
2: I want to thank President Trump for his support, his endorsement, and his counsel as I navigated this campaign, which is a journey of unto itself, and for his courageous leadership of our nation at this critical time.
1: New details emerging about Monday's deadly shooting at a San Diego Islamic center. Authorities say the security guard delayed the shooter on their way in, both of them engaging them in a gun battle so 140 children inside the mosque could go into hiding as police came. This is ABC News. The National Transportation Safety Board released new information on the fiery November crash of a UPS cargo plane in Louisville that killed three pilots and 12 people on the ground. The NTSB finding some warnings about the plane's condition may have been missed. ABC's Sam Sweeney has more.
3: As the UPS plane rolls down the runway headed for Hawaii, that left engine rips off of that wing. The pylon, a piece that broke in there, over the years it had worn down. And UPS had been warned by Boeing that this might happen. But back in 2008, Boeing said that they didn't believe that it posed a threat to the safety of the aircraft.
1: The European Union announced it struck a provisional agreement on legislation to remove import duties on U.S. goods. The move is a key part of the trade deal reached with the United States last summer, aimed at avoiding higher U.S. tariffs on EU products. Dave Packer, ABC News.
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11: I'm WRBI meteorologist Paul Trombley with southeastern Indiana's most reliable forecast. Thunderstorms likely today. Otherwise, cloudy skies expected. Daytime highs approaching 68. Winds out of the north, 5 to 10 miles per hour. Overcast skies again tonight. Chance for showers. Lows level off around 50. Currently, it's 67 degrees.
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0: Country 103.9 WRBI. Luke Bryan and Jordan Davis there with By Dirt. It's Brantley early on a Wednesday morning in the country. You know, yesterday was National Barber Mental Health Awareness Day. Here's comedian Sean Donnelly.
1: Brooklyn is tough, man. I go to a thug barbershop in my neighborhood. I don't know if you know what that is. The thug barbershop is the only place that you go to get your hair cut, and right after he's done, the guy who just cut your hair makes fun of the haircut that he just gave you. Like, the other day I got my hair cut, and right afterwards the guy looks at me and goes, "Oh, snap." He goes, "You look like Bobby from King of the Hills, son." I'm like, "You just did that. That was you. Do you know how unprofessional this is?" Brooklyn's a tough place, dude. Like, my friend called me up the other day and he goes, "Hey, Sean, you want to go halvesies on a gun?" That's what he said to me. And I said, "No, it's a gun. It's not a plate of fries. We're not splitting a pizza. It's a gun. I don't want to go halvesies on a gun with you." And then I wake up one night, I'm getting robbed, and I'm like, "Oh, it's not my week for the gun."
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4: I'm WRBI meteorologist Paul Trombley with southeastern Indiana's most reliable forecast. Cloudy today with storms likely. Highs around 68. North winds 5 to 10 miles per hour. Chance of rain showers tonight. Lows around 50. Overcast skies. Highs around 69 tomorrow. A mix of clouds and sun. Low 70s Friday with thunderstorms likely. Turning much warmer Saturday with highs in the upper 70s. Chance for storms continues. Right now, 67.
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1: I'm Tom Snape in the WRBI newsroom. The Decatur County Election Board has voted unanimously to eliminate two vote centers. First Christian Church in Greensburg and the Letts Fire Department were removed. The board cited the church as having the least number of voters, while the firehouse has internet connection issues. Board members also cited a tight budget and the need to save the county money. More than 1,000 people have signed a Change.org online petition that calls for preserving the Versailles State Park Lake. Petition organizers say insufficient funding and maintenance have put the lake at risk. They're asking for immediate action to allocate necessary funds to preserve and maintain the lake and its surrounding areas. The first of this year's City of Greensburg Public Safety Community Cookouts takes place tomorrow evening on Northeast Street.
2: That's going to be over at 5th Street in Joram, which is sort of between the new fire station and Lincoln Street, east of KB, you know, sort of right in that region. You'll find us if you drive around that neighborhood.
1: Mayor Joshua Marsh.
2: We'll see everybody out there. Free event, open to anyone and everyone. Even if you don't live in the City of Greensburg, we'd love to have you come join our team and meet the team and check out the toys and kids and bring everybody, and it'll be a great time.
1: If you can't make tomorrow night's event, three more are planned for this season in June, August, and October. The Public Safety Community Cookouts were established in 2021 to engage residents with first responders in a positive setting. They're put on by the City of Greensburg and its police and fire departments. Versailles Fire Rescue made a big save when they assisted a family in town on Monday evening. Firefighters used a thermal imaging camera to locate the family's kitten, which had fallen into a wall inside the home. The kitten was located unharmed and reunited with the family. Gas prices across the state are being affected by various factors. We get details from John Herrick.
3: The gas tax holiday set forth by Governor Mike Braun has been a big help, says Gas Buddy's head of petroleum analysis, Patrick DeHaan.
4: Certainly a great place to be in Indiana. It's the cheapest state in the Great Lakes by far, even cheaper than Kentucky. I don't know that I've ever seen that.
3: But he says the conflict in Iran is not helping things, and neither are the occasional refinery outages in the Midwest. There's a strike at the BP refinery in Whiting, but DeHaan says that's not having an impact on operations because BP's supervisors have stepped up.
4: BP's Whiting refinery is churning out product, refining nearly 440,000 barrels of oil every day, so that strike is not having an impact on gas prices.
3: John Herrick, Network Indiana.
1: 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The Postal Service designates the third week in May each year as Mailbox Improvement Week. Regular maintenance helps streamline postal operations and enhances the safety and beauty of the entire neighborhood. The Greensburg-Decatur County Public Library will start its 2026 summer reading program next week. This year's theme is Unearth a Story. A kickoff party will be held next Tuesday at 4:30 p.m. Organizers say you can sign up via the library's Read Squared app. Check out books, discover new worlds, characters, and adventures while reading for prizes. This year's summer reading program ends on Saturday, July 18th. I'm Tom Snape with news on 103.9 WRBI. 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
5: ABC News, I'm Sherry Preston. A Republican congressman from Kentucky who questioned the policies of President Trump was beaten in a primary by a candidate endorsed by President Trump.
6: Thomas Massie voted against Trump's signature One Big Beautiful Bill Act. He voted to curtail Trump's military powers in Venezuela and in Iran. And most notably, and this was the big difference maker, he was the Republican architect behind that legislation compelling the release of the Epstein files.
5: ABC's Jay O'Brien on Capitol Hill. Trump also endorsing Texas Attorney General Ken Paxton over longtime Republican Senator John Cornyn a week before a runoff election there. Acting Attorney General Todd Blanche defending the $1.8 billion fund set up to go towards those who feel they've been targeted by the government. The Justice Department also issuing an order declaring the IRS is barred from ever auditing President Trump, his family, their companies, or from pursuing any past claims. This is ABC News.
7: Mixed quiet markets following the Monday rally. This is Hoosier Ag Today. I'm Andy Eubank with the Tuesday Farm Market Review. And the final numbers from a back-and-forth day coming up. We'll begin, though, with market commentary, which I grabbed near the end of the session from Mike Castle at StoneX. Corn, soybeans, and wheat made a push, made an effort to work the high side, and were quietly up early in the session. That has reversed, though, as you and I speak, Mike. And certainly as we look at reasons why the markets are doing what they're doing a day after a significant rally, crop progress, the planting progress issued on Monday must have something to do with that.
8: Oh, yeah. Got a fresh update from USDA after yesterday's close. Corn, nationally speaking, now 76% planted. Soybeans at 67%, both of which were 1% above the average expectation, and both of which are very, you know, comfortable. We got off to a record hot planting pace on the soybean side of things. Corn is right up there in the middle of the pack, matching last year ahead of average at this time. So overall, the crop's going into the ground very quickly. We are having a pretty wet week. I know just at my house here in KC, we've gotten 4 inches just in the last two nights. I think there's been some heavier totals in parts of Iowa, but most of the corn and beans in the heart of the Midwest are now in the ground, so it's really just the tail end of planting that would be at risk here of getting slowed down. But the reality is it's providing a great boost to soil moisture. You know, forecasts for the summer still look pretty favorable, not super threatening at this point. So overall, you know, amid a lack of fresh news, a lack of, you know, any confirmation from China's end, overall looking like, you know, kind of taking a breather from yesterday's rally, focusing back on the supply side of the equation, which looks pretty favorable today.
7: What is your impression, speaking of China, of the numbers that the U.S. is talking about? And again, as you mentioned, we don't have confirmation of that from China, but if those numbers were to come through, how significant are they?
8: If those numbers were true, if they truly were going to commit to 25 million metric tons and in U.S. units, that's a little over 900 million bushels per year of soybeans for the next 3 years, and by another 17 billion in ag products, it'd be extremely bullish. And I think that's why you saw the big jump there yesterday, everyone trying to look at, you know, kind of how that would line up to historicals. Just going back to 2010, that 17 billion figure would be the third largest over that span. It's significantly more than normal.
7: Mike Castle commentary there. Mike is senior commodities economist at StoneX.
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7: On the Hat Tuesday Market Review, final numbers. July corn, 475 and a quarter, down a penny and three quarters. September and December down fractionally. September ending at 481 and a half. Dece down just a quarter cent, 497 and three quarters. July beans, 3 and a half lower, 1209 and a half. November, though, up 2 cents, 1203. And July wheat up 2 and three quarters, 667 and a quarter. June live cattle picked up $1.17, going up to $254.55. And June lean hogs, $97.92. That was down 60 cents. I'm Ian DeEubank with the Tuesday Market Review. 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
3: I'm WRBI meteorologist Paul Frobley with Southeastern Indiana's most reliable forecast. Thunderstorms likely today. Otherwise, cloudy skies expected. Daytime highs approaching 68. Winds out of the north, 5 to 10 miles per hour. Overcast skies again tonight. Chance for showers. Lows level off around 50. Currently, it's 67 degrees.
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0: Country 103.9 WRBI with Ella Langley. Be her. It's Brent Lee Early. On this Wednesday morning in the country, we're doing the 5 o'clock funnies, college graduation season, Instagram launched Instance, and the makers of Spam now selling hot dogs. Here's stuff from Jimmy Fallon.
1: It is college graduation season. Of course, some graduation ceremonies are more prestigious than others. You know, it's tough when they introduce your commencement speaker with the, you know them from season 2 of MILF Manor? Hey, I saw that Instagram launched a new Snapchat-like feature called Instance that allows users to send disappearing photos. Now, please, just say nudes. Get this, the makers of Spam just announced that they are now selling hot dogs. Yeah, even the McRib is like, I wouldn't eat that.

0: Country 103.9 WRBI, that is Tucker Wetmore, Wind Up Missing You. Brent Lee early on a Wednesday morning in the country doing the 5 o'clock funnies with comedian Nate Bargatze. Now, you going boating over Memorial Day weekend? He doesn't love boating.
1: So my sister Abigail, she bought a boat. She always wants us to go on the lake with her. And I have been. I don't like lakes. Like, I want like a pontoon, a boat that doesn't move. I mean, her boat, it just it's 5 hours. You just sit in the back of it. Bee, bee, bee, bee. No one can talk. It's just chaos. I mean, stuff is flying everywhere. I'm sore for a month. Just like, is that from the boat? There's no rules on the lake. It's just the Wild West. Everybody drives as fast as they want. There's only sudden turns made out there. Everybody driving a boat is either drunk or 11. No one's a normal person.
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5: I'm WRBI meteorologist Paul Frobley with Southeastern Indiana's most reliable forecast. Cloudy today with storms likely. Highs around 68. North winds 5 to 10 miles per hour. Chance of rain showers tonight. Lows around 50. Overcast skies. Highs around 69 tomorrow. A mix of clouds and sun. Low 70s Friday with thunderstorms likely. Turning much warmer Saturday with highs in the upper 70s. Chance for storms continues. Right now, 67.
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1: I'm Tom Snape in the WRBI newsroom. The Decatur County Election Board has voted unanimously to eliminate two of the county's vote centers. First Christian Church in Greensburg and the Lutz Fire Department were removed. The board cited the church as having the least number of voters, while the firehouse has internet connection issues. Board members also cited a tight budget and the need to save the county money. More than 2,000 people have signed a change.org petition that calls for preserving the Versailles State Park Lake. Petition organizers say insufficient funding and maintenance have put the lake at risk. They're pushing for immediate action by state lawmakers and others to allocate necessary funds to preserve and maintain the lake and its surrounding areas. The first of this year's City of Greensburg Public Safety Community Cookouts takes place tomorrow evening on Northeast Street.
2: That's going to be over at 5th Street in Joram, which is sort of between the new fire station and Lincoln Street, east of KB, you know, sort of right in that region. You'll find us if you drive around that neighborhood.
1: Mayor Joshua Marsh says the free event is open to everyone in southeastern Indiana and not just Greensburg residents. The Public Safety Community Cookouts were established 5 years ago to engage people with first responders in a positive setting. They're put on by the City of Greensburg and its police and fire departments. Versailles Fire Rescue made a big save when they assisted a family in town on Monday evening. Firefighters used a thermal imaging camera to locate the family's kitten, which had fallen into a wall inside the home. The kitten was located unharmed and reunited with the family. Gas prices appear to be trending in a direction you may not like.
3: And they're supposed to head that direction soon across Indiana. I'm John Herrick. That's the sentiment from Gas Buddy's head of petroleum analysis, Patrick DeHaan.
4: But I do think that ahead of Memorial Day, we may see a little bit of a jolt, 429 to 439. That's not a huge jump.
3: And while that is not ideal, DeHaan says Indiana has the cheapest gas in the Great Lakes region by far. John Herrick, Network Indiana.
1: The Greensburg-Decatur County Public Library will start its 2026 summer reading program next week. This year's theme is Unearth a Story. A kickoff party will be held next Tuesday at 4:30 p.m. Organizers say you can sign up via the library's Read Square app. Check out books, discover new worlds, characters, and adventures while reading for prizes. This year's summer reading program ends on Saturday, July 18th. The U.S. Postal Service reminds you to inspect, maintain, and make any needed upgrades to your mailbox. The Postal Service designates the third week in May each year as Mailbox Improvement Week. USPS says regular maintenance helps streamline postal operations and enhances the safety and beauty of the entire neighborhood. I'm Tom Snape with news on 103.9 WRBI. 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
5: ABC News, I'm Sherry Preston. A Republican congressman from Kentucky who questioned the policies of President Trump was beaten in a primary by a candidate endorsed by President Trump.
6: Thomas Massie voted against Trump's signature One Big Beautiful Bill Act. He voted to curtail Trump's military powers in Venezuela and in Iran. And most notably, and this was the big difference maker, he was the Republican architect behind that legislation compelling the release of the Epstein files.
5: ABC's Jay O'Brien on Capitol Hill. Trump also endorsing Texas Attorney General Ken Paxton over longtime Republican Senator John Cornyn a week before a runoff election there. Acting Attorney General Todd Blanche defending the $1.8 billion fund set up to go towards those who feel they've been targeted by the government. The Justice Department also issuing an order declaring the IRS is barred from ever auditing President Trump, his family, their companies, or from pursuing any past claims. This is ABC News. Taking a stand in Virginia, a first-grade teacher shot by one of her own students. ABC's Sophie Flay says she testified at the trial of a vice principal accused of ignoring warnings about the child.
7: First-grade teacher Abby Zwerner was the one who was shot.
8: He was holding a gun, the student, was pointed right at me, and then I was shot.
7: The bullet went through her hand, narrowly missed her heart, and remains in her chest. She needed six surgeries and still hasn't regained full use of her left hand. Now, the school's former assistant principal, Ebony Parker, is on trial, charged with felony child neglect, accused of ignoring warnings that the child, referred to as JT, had a gun and was violent.
5: NFL star Rashee Rice is headed to jail for a month. He tested positive for marijuana, which violates his parole after a crash in Dallas 2 years ago that left several people hurt. The jail time means the Chiefs receiver will miss several activities with the team. Sherry Preston, ABC News.
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1: 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The Cincinnati Reds end their three-game losing streak in Philadelphia in a game heard last night on WRBI. 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
11: Behind an excellent start from Chase Burns, the Reds beat the Phillies 4-1 in Philadelphia on Tuesday night, evening the series at a game apiece. Burns went six innings, allowing just one run on a Trey Turner home run. He struck out nine while earning his sixth win of the year. Ellie De La Cruz got the Reds scoring started when he tripled and scored in the fourth inning. Reds put up two to go ahead. That would be all they need. They'd score two more later in the seventh to provide a little cushion. Now with the series even at a game apiece, the Reds will look for a series victory on Wednesday afternoon. Andrew Abbott starts against right-hander Aaron Nola.
1: 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Indiana Fever star Caitlin Clark will serve as Grand Marshal for this year's Indianapolis 500. Indianapolis Motor Speedway announced Tuesday that Clark will give the traditional command, telling drivers to start their engines during pre-race ceremonies. We'll have coverage of the Indy 500 on Sunday starting at 11:30 a.m. on 103.9 FM. The NFL has chosen Nashville to host Super Bowl 64 in 2030. It will mark the first time Music City, USA has hosted the battle for the Lombardi Trophy. Tom Snape, WRBI Sports.
12: 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A big rally on Monday, back and forth, and near steady on Tuesday. Where do we go today? For that, we bring in Mike Castle at Stone X.
13: Yeah, it's definitely been a roller coaster few weeks, and especially these last few days in the wake of all this China announcement. So we're going to continue to be looking for any kind of sign from the Chinese side, any indication of them actually committing to these potential lofty purchase targets, certainly watching for flash sale announcements, anything like that. Other than that, obviously continuing to watch all these systems moving through, a pretty wet week, kind of slowing down planning, but longer term looking like it's going to improve growing prospects. And then again, shifting out to the wheat market, how much does that rain impact, or is it really just slowing down harvest? Nice to kind of get back into the growing season here.
12: Mike Castle there, and I'm Andy Eubank. Hoosier Ag Today, Indiana's Farm Network.
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1: Funeral services for 45-year-old Scott Frederick Huber of Greensburg will be held Thursday at 1 p.m. at Cornerstone Baptist Church in Greensburg. Visitation will be Thursday from 11 a.m. until time of service. Arrangements are being handled by Gil and Hal Funeral Home in Greensburg. He is survived by his parents, Fred and Linda Huber, and numerous aunts, uncles, and cousins. Burial will be in South Park Cemetery. Memorial contributions may be made to Cornerstone Baptist Church or American Legion Post 129. Those were funeral arrangements for Scott Huber. Funeral services for 81-year-old Janice Elaine Hyam Olmansek will be held Friday at 6 p.m. at Roman Hunger Funeral Home in Aurora. Visitation will be Friday from 4 p.m. until time of service. She was survived by one son, one daughter, one granddaughter, two great-granddaughters, one brother, and numerous nieces, nephews, and cousins. Memorial contributions may be made to Dearborn County 4-H or Sparta Baptist Church. Those were funeral arrangements for Jan Olmansek. Funeral services for 33-year-old Jameson W. Friend of Greensburg will be held Thursday at 1 p.m. at Bass and Gasper Funeral Home in Westport. Visitation will be Thursday from 11 a.m. until time of service. He is survived by his parents, Brian Friend and Suzette Williams, his companion, Emily Keith, three daughters, five brothers, and three sisters. Burial will be in South Park Cemetery in Greensburg. Memorial contributions may be made to the funeral home to assist with expenses. Those were funeral arrangements for Jameson Friend.
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15: I'm WRBI meteorologist Paul Frobley with Southeastern Indiana's most reliable forecast. Thunderstorms likely today. Otherwise, cloudy skies expected. Daytime highs approaching 68. Winds out of the north, 5 to 10 miles per hour. Overcast skies again tonight. Chance for showers. Lows level off around 50. Right now, 66.
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0: Country 103.9 WRBI. That is Sam Hunt with Leave the Night On. Brent Lee with a full check of the forecast from Chief Meteorologist Paul Trombley. Coming up in just a minute, first, the good news.
1: I need some good news.
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6: 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Okay, good.
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8: It's pretty good. Let's hear it.
0: A few months ago, a 49-year-old man named Troy Rowe got a birthday present from his older sister, a kidney. That was a godsend because he was in need of a transplant after being diagnosed with end-stage kidney disease. Troy was overwhelmed with joy, but also hope. He said, "There aren't enough words to describe how grateful I am. She gave me a second chance at life. How can I ever repay that?" A 10-year-old entrepreneur from Texas named Ernesto, who saved up money from doing chores to buy his own 3D printer and set up his own workshop from home. Now he's building his own business where he designs and prints keychains, whistles, can openers, and stuff meant to help people. Here's Ernesto talking about the business.
9: I would wake up early and set something to print while I'm at school. Or after school, I would print something. And before football practice, I would also print something. I told my mom I wanted to make money with 3D prints. My mom said that I could save up my chore money and buy my own 3D printer with my money. Help people with anxiety, ADHD, and stress. The business is called Jungle, and doing it because I want to invest a house for my mom and me when I grow older.
0: Isn't that neat? I think the sky's the limit for Ernesto. And one more for you. A second grade teacher in Arkansas named Lexi McClelland never expected that the happy, funny, book-loving little girl who burst into her classroom 6 years ago would one day become her daughter. That girl, Mary, had been struggling through the foster care system and failed adoptions, so Lexi and her husband, Max, stepped forward to offer Mary a forever home, and it worked out. Now they're family, and Mary calls her Mom. And that's the good news at WRBI.
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16: I'm WRBI meteorologist Paul Trombley with southeastern Indiana's most reliable forecast. Cloudy today with storms likely. Highs around 68. North winds 5 to 10 miles per hour. Chance of rain showers tonight. Lows around 50. Overcast skies. Highs around 69 tomorrow. A mix of clouds and sun. Low 70s Friday with thunderstorms likely. Turning much warmer Saturday with highs in the upper 70s. Chance for storms continues. Right now, 66.
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1: I'm Tom Snape in the WRBI newsroom. More than 2,000 people have signed an online petition that calls for preserving the Versailles State Park Lake. Petition organizers say the lack of adequate funding and maintenance have put the lake at risk. They're pushing for immediate action by state lawmakers and others to allocate necessary funds to preserve and maintain the lake and its surrounding areas. The Decatur County Election Board has voted unanimously to eliminate two vote centers in the county. First Christian Church in Greensburg and the Lutz Fire Department were removed. The board cited the church as having the least number of voters, while the firehouse has internet connection issues. Board members also say they have a tight budget and they need to save the county money. Versailles Fire Rescue made a big save when they assisted a family on Monday evening. Firefighters used a thermal imaging camera to locate the family's kitten, which had fallen into a room inside the home. The kitten was located unharmed. The first of this year's series of City of Greensburg Public Safety Community Cookouts takes place tomorrow evening from 5 to 7 on Northeast Street between Jerome Drive and 5th Street.
2: We'll see everybody out there. 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Even if you don't live in the City of Greensburg, we'd love to have you come join our team and meet the team and check out the toys and kids and bring everybody, and it'll be a great time.
1: That is Mayor Joshua Marsh. If you can't make tomorrow night's event, three more are planned this year. They'll be held in June, August, and October. Gas prices in Indiana have been trending down lately. Patrick DeHaan with Gas Buddy explains why.
3: We're seeing some refinery relief. Refinery issues had pushed prices a few weeks ago up to $4.99 a gallon. Then Indiana went ahead and waived its excise tax, and that's brought prices way down.
1: But he says prices are expected to increase again by Memorial Day, and the war in Iran is still causing issues at gas stations everywhere. The U.S. Postal Service reminds you to inspect, maintain, and make any needed upgrades to your mailbox. The third week in May each year is designated as Mailbox Improvement Week. The Postal Service says regular maintenance helps streamline postal operations and enhances the safety and beauty of the entire neighborhood. The Greensburg-Decatur County Public Library will start its 2026 summer reading program next week. A kickoff party will be held on Tuesday afternoon at 4:30. Organizers say children and adult participants can read for prizes during the program, which wraps up in July. This year's theme is Unearth a Story. I'm Tom Snape with news on 103.9 WRBI. 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
4: ABC News, I'm Sherry Preston. Primary day in Kentucky, a good one for President Trump. His pick to unseat Republican Congressman Thomas Massey, taking the win. Ed Galrain speaking last night.
5: My focus is on advancing the president's and the party's agenda to put America first. In Kentucky, always.
4: Massey at times going against President Trump, voting against last year's huge budget package and pushing for the full release of the Epstein files. Police in San Diego now say the security guard at the largest mosque in the city likely saved a lot of lives, including the lives of all the children inside, when he slowed down the two attackers who opened fire. Amin Abdullah was among the three killed. His daughter is saying this about him.
6: My dad was a role model. He was a best friend. He was the best, absolute best dad in the world. He was my protector.
4: The shooters later died by suicide. The Ebola outbreak in Central Africa now blamed for 139 deaths. This is ABC News.
1: With a check of WRBI Sports, I'm Tom Snape. The Cincinnati Reds end their three-game losing streak in Philadelphia in a game heard last night on WRBI. We get details from Tommy Thrall.
7: Behind an excellent start from Chase Burns, the Reds beat the Phillies 4-1 in Philadelphia on Tuesday night, evening the series at a game apiece. Burns went six innings, allowing just one run on a Trey Turner home run. He struck out nine while earning his sixth win of the year. Ellie De La Cruz got the Reds scoring started when he tripled and scored in the fourth inning. Reds put up two to go ahead. That would be all they need. They'd score two more later in the seventh to provide a little cushion. Now with the series even at a game apiece, the Reds will look for a series victory on Wednesday afternoon. Andrew Abbott starts against right-hander Aaron Nola.
1: 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Indiana Fever star Caitlin Clark will serve as Grand Marshal for this year's Indianapolis 500. Indianapolis Motor Speedway announced Tuesday that Clark will give the traditional command, telling drivers to start their engines during pre-race ceremonies. We'll have coverage of the Indy 500 on Sunday starting at 11:30 a.m. on 103.9 FM. The NFL has chosen Nashville to host Super Bowl 64 in 2030. It will mark the first time Music City USA has hosted the battle for the Lombardi Trophy. Tom Snape, WRBI Sports.
8: I'm WRBI meteorologist Paul Frobley with Southeastern Indiana's most reliable forecast. Thunderstorms likely today. Otherwise, cloudy skies expected. Daytime highs approaching 68. Winds out of the north, 5 to 10 miles per hour. Overcast skies again tonight. Chance for showers. Lows level off around 50. Right now, 66.
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London, Paris, paradise. But ain't got much memory of the scenes. Come to think I missed them all. And damn, babe.

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That sunset, cliffs by the sea, and the night rolled in. And you still talk about that moon that I can't recall, but God, I saw all I needed to.

0: 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Reds with the getaway game today in Philadelphia, 12:35 our broadcast time. Then they'll move on to, we'll take it a day off on Thursday, and then beginning a weekend series hosting the evil St. Louis Cardinals. We'll have that for you Friday, Saturday, and it will be usurped by the 110th running of the great spectacle in racing on Sunday. I hope nobody minds that too awful much. You gotta. We're Hoosiers, right? And coming up, this date in Reds baseball, a milestone performance by one of the greatest pitchers in Reds history.
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5: One of the great pitchers in Reds history had a milestone performance on this day, May 20th, 1945. The pitcher, Bucky Walters, the right-hander who, along with Paul Derringer, led the Reds pitching staff for many years and made it the best in the National League. In 1939, Walters was so good, he won the pitching triple crown. He led the league in wins, strikeouts, and ERA, and won the Most Valuable Player Award, the only Reds pitcher to do so. And his milestone on this date? Well, it happened at the plate. He homered twice in one game, the only Reds pitcher in the 20th century to accomplish that. On this May 20th, 1945, this date in Reds baseball.
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0: Country 103.9 WRBI, Toby Keith, I love this bar. It's Brent Lee early on a Wednesday morning in the country. Full check of the forecast coming up in just a moment from Chief Meteorologist Paul Trombley. But first...
1: And now, another completely correct, truly accurate fact from Brent Lee's No One Asked, No One Cares, But He Told You Anyway file.
0: Well, well, well. Were you aware that our skeletal system regenerates every decade through a process called remodeling? It's a constant process where damaged bone tissue is broken down and replaced by new, healthy bone tissue. No one asked, nobody cares. I told you anyway.
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4: I'm WRBI meteorologist Paul Trombley.

0: with southeastern Indiana's most reliable forecast. Cloudy today with storms likely. Highs around 68. North winds 5 to 10 miles per hour. Chance of rain showers tonight. Lows around 50. Overcast skies. Highs around 69 tomorrow. A mix of clouds and sun. Low 70s Friday with thunderstorms likely. Turning much warmer Saturday with highs in the upper 70s. Chance for storms continues. Right now, 66.
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1: I'm Tom Snape in the WRBI newsroom. The Decatur County Election Board has voted unanimously to eliminate two vote centers. First Christian Church in Greensburg and the Lutz Fire Department were removed. The board cited the church as having the least number of voters, while the firehouse has internet connection issues. Board members also cited a tight budget and the need to save the county money. More than 1,000 people have signed a Change.org online petition that calls for preserving the Versailles State Park Lake. Petition organizers say insufficient funding and maintenance have put the lake at risk. They're asking for immediate action to allocate necessary funds to preserve and maintain the lake and its surrounding areas. The first of this year's City of Greensburg Public Safety Community Cookouts takes place tomorrow evening on Northeast Street.
2: That's going to be over at 5th Street in Joram, which is sort of between the new fire station and Lincoln Street, east of KB, you know, sort of right in that region. You'll find us if you drive around that neighborhood.
1: Mayor Joshua Marsh.
2: We'll see everybody out there. Free event, open to anyone and everyone. Even if you don't live in the City of Greensburg, we'd love to have you come join our team and meet the team and check out the toys and kids and bring everybody, and it'll be a great time.
1: If you can't make tomorrow night's event, three more are planned for this season in June, August, and October. The Public Safety Community Cookouts were established in 2021 to engage residents with first responders in a positive setting. They're put on by the City of Greensburg and its police and fire departments. Versailles Fire Rescue made a big save when they assisted a family in town on Monday evening. Firefighters used a thermal imaging camera to locate the family's kitten, which had fallen into a wall inside the home. The kitten was located unharmed and reunited with the family. Gas prices across the state are being affected by various factors. We get details from John Herrick.
3: The gas tax holiday set forth by Governor Mike Braun has been a big help, says Gas Buddy's head of petroleum analysis, Patrick DeHaan.
4: Certainly a great place to be in Indiana. It's the cheapest state in the Great Lakes by far, even cheaper than Kentucky. I don't know that I've ever seen that.
3: But he says the conflict in Iran is not helping things, and neither are the occasional refinery outages in the Midwest. There's a strike at the BP refinery in Whiting, but DeHaan says that's not having an impact on operations because BP's supervisors have stepped up.
4: BP's Whiting refinery is churning out product, refining nearly 440,000 barrels of oil every day, so that strike is not having an impact on gas prices.
3: John Herrick, Network Indiana.
1: 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Regular maintenance helps streamline postal operations and enhances the safety and beauty of the entire neighborhood. The Greensburg-Decatur County Public Library will start its 2026 summer reading program next week. This year's theme is Unearth a Story. A kickoff party will be held next Tuesday at 4:30 p.m. Organizers say you can sign up via the library's Read Squared app, check out books, discover new worlds, characters, and adventures while reading for prizes. This year's summer reading program ends on Saturday, July 18th. I'm Tom Snape with news on 103.9 WRBI. 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
5: ABC News, I'm Sherry Preston. Primary day in Kentucky, a good one for President Trump. His pick to unseat Republican Congressman Thomas Massie, taking the win. Ed Gallrain speaking last night.
6: My focus is on advancing the president's and the party's agenda to put America first. In Kentucky always.
5: Massie at times going against President Trump, voting against last year's huge budget package and pushing for the full release of the Epstein files. Police in San Diego now say the security guard at the largest mosque in the city likely saved a lot of lives, including the lives of all the children inside, when he slowed down the two attackers who opened fire. Amin Abdullah was among the three killed. His daughter is saying this about him.
7: My dad was a role model. He was a best friend. He was the best, absolute best dad in the world. He was my protector.
5: The shooters later died by suicide. The Ebola outbreak in Central Africa now blamed for 139 deaths. This is ABC News. With Memorial Day approaching, millions of us will be taking to the roads this summer, and millions more will be hitting the skies as well. United Airlines says so far higher prices don't seem to be stopping summer travel plans. The airline expects 53 million people on its planes this summer, about 3 million more than last year, helping to drive demand, the World Cup, and a solar eclipse that'll make its way through Europe. Foodies are calling it the end of an era in Las Vegas.
8: The Heart Attack Grill, known for its indulgent menu, offered for free to those weighing more than 350 pounds, has announced it will close. The restaurant became world famous for its massive portions, hospital gown dress code, and spankings for customers unable to finish their food. The restaurant jokingly saying, "We're proud of our 21-year impact on America's waistline."
5: That's ABC's Hannah Batah. The company also saying in that statement, however, that, quote, "the soul of Las Vegas has been replaced by corporate greed." Sherry Preston, ABC News.
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1: 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The Cincinnati Reds end their 3-game losing streak in Philadelphia in a game heard last night on WRBI. 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
10: Behind an excellent start from Chase Burns, the Reds beat the Phillies 4-1 in Philadelphia on Tuesday night, evening the series at a game apiece. Burns went 6 innings, allowing just 1 run on a Trey Turner home run. He struck out 9 while earning his 6th win of the year. Ellie De La Cruz got the Reds scoring started when he tripled and scored in the 4th inning. Reds put up 2 to go ahead. That would be all they need. They'd score 2 more later in the 7th to provide a little cushion. Now with the series even at a game apiece, the Reds will look for a series victory on Wednesday afternoon. Andrew Abbott starts against right-hander Aaron Nola.
1: 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Indiana Fever star Caitlin Clark will serve as Grand Marshal for this year's Indianapolis 500. Indianapolis Motor Speedway announced Tuesday that Clark will give the traditional command, telling drivers to start their engines during pre-race ceremonies. We'll have coverage of the Indy 500 on Sunday starting at 11:30 a.m. on 103.9 FM. The NFL has chosen Nashville to host Super Bowl 64 in 2030. It will mark the first time Music City USA has hosted the battle for the Lombardi Trophy. Tom Snape, WRBI Sports.
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1: Funeral services for 45-year-old Scott Frederick Huber of Greensburg will be held Thursday at 1 p.m. at Cornerstone Baptist Church in Greensburg. Visitation will be Thursday from 11 a.m. until time of service. Arrangements are being handled by Gil and Hal Funeral Home in Greensburg. He is survived by his parents, Fred and Linda Huber, and numerous aunts, uncles, and cousins. Burial will be in South Park Cemetery. Memorial contributions may be made to Cornerstone Baptist Church or American Legion Post 129. Those were funeral arrangements for Scott Huber. Funeral services for 81-year-old Janice Elaine Hyam Olmansek will be held Friday at 6 p.m. at Roman Hunger Funeral Home in Aurora. Visitation will be Friday from 4 p.m. until time of service. She is survived by 1 son, 1 daughter, 1 granddaughter, 2 great-granddaughters, 1 brother, and numerous nieces, nephews, and cousins. Memorial contributions may be made to Dearborn County 4-H or Sparta Baptist Church. Those were funeral arrangements for Jan Olmansek. Funeral services for 33-year-old Jameson W. Friend of Greensburg will be held Thursday at 1 p.m. at Bass and Gasper Funeral Home in Westport. Visitation will be Thursday from 11 a.m. until time of service. He is survived by his parents, Brian Friend and Suzette Williams, his companion, Emily Keith, 3 daughters, 5 brothers, and 3 sisters. Burial will be in South Park Cemetery in Greensburg. Memorial contributions may be made to the funeral home to assist with expenses. Those were funeral arrangements for Jameson Friend.
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11: 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The flea market opens at dawn. The miscellaneous auctions at 11 and livestock auction at 1. All at White's Farms, south of Brookville on US 52.
12: I'm WRBI meteorologist Paul Frobley with Southeastern Indiana's most reliable forecast. Thunderstorms likely today. Otherwise, cloudy skies expected. Daytime highs approaching 68. Winds out of the north, 5 to 10 miles per hour. Chance for showers tonight. Lows around 50. Cloudy skies expected. Right now, 66.
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0: Country 103.9 WRBI. It's Tucker Wetmore and Brunette Brantley 718. On this Wednesday morning in the country, we've got flood advisory for a little bit longer, till about 8 this morning. That in effect. Showers, possibly a thunderstorm, mainly before 5 today. It should clear up then for about a day before the rain comes back on Thursday night. Tomorrow looks pretty good, though. There's a little ray of sunshine for you. Literally, it's 66 right now. More details on that forecast coming up with Chief Meteorologist Paul Trombley. Time for some showbiz headlines. Paris Hilton dyed her hair brown. It's a surprising move, but I guess you would too if people kept coming up and asking, are you Paris Hilton? Aqua broke up. You know them as the band who sang Barbie Girl. And also, no, that's it, just Barbie Girl. A new documentary claims that Bigfoot is fake. Too bad none of the people who still believe in Bigfoot watch documentaries. Think about it. Wheel of Fortune going to celebrate America's 250th birthday. It's cool what they have planned. Vanna White will still stand there doing nothing, but she'll do it wearing red, white, and blue. Nice, huh? Millie Bobby Brown revealed the name of her daughter in an Instagram post. Just like I figured. 12. And Shaquille O'Neal got his degree from LSU. So you can add college graduate to a resume that includes athlete and, based on his free throws, bricklayer. That's showbiz headlines. Birthdays are next.
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3: I'm WRBI meteorologist Paul Frobley with southeastern Indiana's most reliable forecast. Thunderstorms likely today. Otherwise, cloudy skies expected. Daytime highs approaching 68. Winds out of the north, 5 to 10 miles per hour. Chance for showers tonight. Lows level off around 50. Cloudy. High temperatures reach up to 69 tomorrow. Partly cloudy skies. Storms likely Friday and Saturday, 71. Friday, 79. Saturday. Right now, 66.
0: Yes, and let's hit the birthday music. Yeah, Josh Downard, 23 years old today. Also, Kristen Banks is 32. Blake Billman is celebrating a birthday today. Braden Ryle is 38. Rob Nolly on the birthday list. Angie Steer celebrating. And Marion Gutzwiller. Happy 98th from your 9 children and the rest of the family. Celebrity birthday board, Cher is 80. Jane Wiedlin of the Go-Go's, you remember them from the age we got to be. She's 68 today. Mindy Cohen is 60. Natalie on the Facts of Life, remember her? Timothy Oliphant is 58. And Busta Rhymes, ooh-ah, 54 today. You can turn in your birthdays up to 1 year in advance, WRBIRadio.com. Tom Rhett, Jordan Davis now, WRBI. Didn't

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1: I'm Tom Snape in the WRBI newsroom. The Decatur County Election Board has voted unanimously to eliminate two of the county's vote centers. First Christian Church in Greensburg and the Lutz Fire Department were removed. The board cited the church as having the least number of voters, while the firehouse has internet connection issues. Board members also cited a tight budget and the need to save the county money. More than 2,000 people have signed a change.org petition that calls for preserving the Versailles State Park Lake. Petition organizers say insufficient funding and maintenance have put the lake at risk. They're pushing for immediate action by state lawmakers and others to allocate necessary funds to preserve and maintain the lake and its surrounding areas. The first of this year's City of Greensburg Public Safety Community Cookouts takes place tomorrow evening on Northeast Street.
2: That's going to be over at 5th Street in Joram, which is sort of between the new fire station and Lincoln Street, east of KB, you know, sort of right in that region. You'll find us if you drive around that neighborhood.
1: Mayor Joshua Marsh says the free event is open to everyone in southeastern Indiana and not just Greensburg residents. The Public Safety Community Cookouts were established 5 years ago to engage people with first responders in a positive setting. They're put on by the City of Greensburg and its police and fire departments. Versailles Fire Rescue made a big save when they assisted a family in town on Monday evening. Firefighters used a thermal imaging camera to locate the family's kitten, which had fallen into a wall inside the home. The kitten was located unharmed and reunited with the family. Gas prices appear to be trending in a direction you may not like.
3: And they're supposed to head that direction soon across Indiana. I'm John Herrick. That's the sentiment from Gas Buddy's head of petroleum analysis, Patrick DeHaan.
4: But I do think that ahead of Memorial Day, we may see a little bit of a jolt. 429 to 439. That's not a huge jump.
3: And while that is not ideal, DeHaan says Indiana has the cheapest gas in the Great Lakes region by far. John Herrick, Network Indiana.
1: The Greensburg-Decatur County Public Library will start its 2026 summer reading program next week. This year's theme is Unearth a Story. A kickoff party will be held next Tuesday at 4:30 p.m. Organizers say you can sign up via the library's Read Square app. Check out books, discover new worlds, characters, and adventures while reading for prizes. This year's summer reading program ends on Saturday, July 18th. The U.S. Postal Service reminds you to inspect, maintain, and make any needed upgrades to your mailbox. The Postal Service designates the third week in May each year as Mailbox Improvement Week. USPS says regular maintenance helps streamline postal operations and enhances the safety and beauty of the entire neighborhood. I'm Tom Snape with news on 103.9 WRBI. 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
5: ABC News, I'm Sherry Preston. President Trump's influence too much for a fellow Republican to overcome. On primary day in Kentucky, a longtime congressman losing after crossing President Trump too many times.
6: Thomas Massie voted against Trump's signature One Big Beautiful Bill Act. He voted to curtail Trump's military powers in Venezuela and in Iran. And most notably, and this was the big difference maker, he was the Republican architect behind that legislation compelling the release of the Epstein files.
5: ABC's Jay O'Brien, that led to the president endorsing Massey's challenger, Ed Gallrain. President Trump also making his choice in the Texas Senate Republican primary, endorsing Attorney General Ken Paxton over incumbent John Cornyn. An add-on to the settlement deal to end the president's $10 billion lawsuit against the IRS seems to shield the Trump family from any prosecutions related to IRS audits that are underway. This is ABC News.
1: With a check of WRBI Sports, I'm Tom Snape. The Cincinnati Reds end their three-game losing streak in Philadelphia in a game heard last night on WRBI. We get details from Tommy Thrall.
7: Behind an excellent start from Chase Burns, the Reds beat the Phillies 4-1 in Philadelphia on Tuesday night, evening the series at a game apiece. Burns went six innings, allowing just one run on a Trey Turner home run. He struck out nine while earning his sixth win of the year. Ellie De La Cruz got the Reds scoring started when he tripled and scored in the fourth inning. The Reds put up two to go ahead. That would be all they need. They'd score two more later in the seventh to provide a little cushion. Now with the series even at a game apiece, the Reds will look for a series victory on Wednesday afternoon. Andrew Abbott starts against right-hander Aaron Nola.
1: 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Indiana Fever star Caitlin Clark will serve as Grand Marshal for this year's Indianapolis 500. Indianapolis Motor Speedway announced Tuesday that Clark will give the traditional command, telling drivers to start their engines during pre-race ceremonies. We'll have coverage of the Indy 500 on Sunday starting at 11:30 a.m. on 103.9 FM. The NFL has chosen Nashville to host Super Bowl 64 in 2030. It will mark the first time Music City USA has hosted the battle for the Lombardi Trophy. Tom Snape, WRBI Sports.
8: I'm WRBI meteorologist Paul Trombley with Southeastern Indiana's most reliable forecast. Thunderstorms likely today. Otherwise, cloudy skies expected. Daytime highs approaching 68. Winds out of the north, 5 to 10 miles per hour. Chance for showers tonight. Lows around 50. Cloudy skies expected. Right now, 66.
9: All right, we've been talking about it on the radio. You've seen it on the Book of Faces. Less than 6 minutes till we give away a four-pack of passes to Carb Day this Friday at the Indianapolis Motor Speedway, where a big party will be had, rain or shine. 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
1: Country 103.9 WRBI, John Morgan, Jason Aldean, and friends like that. It's Brent Lee early on this Wednesday morning in the country. Flood advisory expiring soon. Showers, possibly a thunderstorm, mainly before 5. And right now we're looking at 66 degrees on our way to that, 68 degree high. So it's, it's time for now. I don't need more information about the weather because it doesn't matter. Carb Day is a party whether the weather's wonderful or whether it's rainy. That's right. It's time to play a little IndyCar math. But first this. Get us in the mood here. What do you say?

0: There you go. All right, we're going to play some IndyCar math. All you have to do is be the first person to get this very simple IndyCar math equation right, and you will score four passes to Carb Day this Friday at the Indianapolis Motor Speedway. 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Just give me the name. You don't give me a number as an answer. 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
0: All right, 812-934-5112 is the number to call. I had some people call in the office, so they didn't get it, obviously. But the equation you're trying to answer this morning for IndyCar Math, again, Joseph Newgarden plus Scott McLaughlin equals who? WRBI, can you tell me what the answer is? Who is it?
5: Award.
0: I'm sorry, say it again. I didn't have you on.
5: Pato Award.
0: Well, that's close enough. Yeah, the most popular driver on the grid. It's Pato Award. Who's this?
5: Lisa Paul.
0: Lisa, congratulations. You're going to Carb Day.
5: Great. Thank you.
0: Hang on the line. I'll send you those tickets. Yeah, if you didn't get the same answer as Lisa, I tried to make it easy. Just take Joe New. He drives the two car. And then Scotty Mack is in the three car. So you add those two. Two plus three is five. And that is the car number of probably the most popular driver these days. Pato Award from Mexico. Yes, congratulations to her. Another chance for you to win tomorrow morning. IndyCar Man, WRBI. To this day.

0: Country 103.9 WRBI. That's Martina McBride. Independence Day. Brightly 751. That flood advisory expiring soon. We've still got showers and possibly a thunderstorm mainly before 5 today. Our high 68. Right now at a 66. More details on the forecast coming up with Chief Meteorologist Paul Trombley.
1: And now, another completely correct, truly accurate fact from Brent Lee's No One Asked, No One Cares, But He Told You Anyway file.
0: Well, well, well. Anybody listening drop their toast this morning if they have actually made a sit-down breakfast? Toast is scientifically more likely to land butter side down. That's because at table height, it usually only has time to execute one half somersault before it lands on the floor. And before falling, your toast is usually butter side up. Okay, but everybody also knows that cats always land on their feet, so what would happen if you strapped a slice of toast butter side up to the back of a cat? I don't know. No one asked. Nobody cares. I told you anyway.
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2: I'm WRBI meteorologist Paul Frobley with Southeastern Indiana's most reliable forecast. Thunderstorms likely today. Otherwise, cloudy skies expected. Daytime highs approaching 68. Winds out of the north, 5 to 10 miles per hour. Chance for showers tonight. Lows level off around 50. Cloudy. High temperatures reach up to 69 tomorrow. Partly cloudy skies. Storms likely Friday and Saturday, 71. Friday, 79. Saturday. Right now, 66.
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Country 103.9. WRBI. That's Low Cash and Wrong Hearts. Brent Lee. 7:57 on a Wednesday morning. A way back Wednesday. Let's dig back into the files and get this one out of April of 98. That's when this was released from the album How I Feel. Her first single, Often It. Tall, Tall Terry Clark, Now That I Found You. 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

0: 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WRBI Batesville, Greensburg, Brookville, Versailles. I love her. She's so fun. She's so much fun, and she's so talented. And did you know she's the only female Canadian member of the Grand Ole Opry? That's right. There's a lot of Canucks, but all the rest of them are men. Can I call them Canucks? Is that like a really bad epithet? Well, I guess I just did, didn't I? Terry Clark, Now That I Found You on a Wayback Wednesday. It's 8:01.
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2: I'm Tom Snape in the WRBI newsroom. More than 2,000 people signed an online petition that calls for preserving the Versailles State Park Lake. Petition organizers say the lack of adequate funding and maintenance have put the lake at risk. They're pushing for immediate action by state lawmakers and others to allocate necessary funds to preserve and maintain the lake and its surrounding areas. The Decatur County Election Board has voted unanimously to eliminate two vote centers in the county. First Christian Church in Greensburg and the Lutz Fire Department were removed. The board cited the church as having the least number of voters, while the firehouse has internet connection issues. Board members also say they have a tight budget and they need to save the county money. Versailles Fire Rescue made a big save when they assisted a family on Monday evening. Firefighters used a thermal imaging camera to locate the family's kitten, which had fallen into a room inside the home. The kitten was located unharmed. The first of this year's series of City of Greensburg Public Safety Community Cookouts takes place tomorrow evening from 5 to 7 on Northeast Street between Jerome Drive and 5th Street.
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2: That is Mayor Joshua Marsh. If you can't make tomorrow night's event, three more are planned this year. They'll be held in June, August, and October. Gas prices in Indiana have been trending down lately. Patrick DeHaan with Gas Buddy explains why.
4: We're seeing some refinery relief. Refinery issues had pushed prices a few weeks ago up to $4.99 a gallon. Then Indiana went ahead and waived its excise tax, and that's brought prices way down.
2: But he says prices are expected to increase again by Memorial Day, and the war in Iran is still causing issues at gas stations everywhere. The U.S. Postal Service reminds you to inspect, maintain, and make any needed upgrades to your mailbox. The third week in May each year is designated as Mailbox Improvement Week. The Postal Service says regular maintenance helps streamline postal operations and enhances the safety and beauty of the entire neighborhood. The Greensburg-Decatur County Public Library will start its 2026 summer reading program next week. A kickoff party will be held on Tuesday afternoon at 4:30. Organizers say children and adult participants can read for prizes during the program, which wraps up in July. This year's theme is Unearth a Story. I'm Tom Snape with news on 103.9 WRBI. 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
5: ABC News, I'm Sherry Preston. President Trump's influence too much for a fellow Republican to overcome. On primary day in Kentucky, a longtime congressman losing after crossing President Trump too many times.
6: Thomas Massie voted against Trump's signature One Big Beautiful Bill Act. He voted to curtail Trump's military powers in Venezuela and in Iran. And most notably, and this was the big difference maker, he was the Republican architect behind that legislation compelling the release of the Epstein files.
5: ABC's Jay O'Brien, that led to the president endorsing Massey's challenger, Ed Gallrain. President Trump also making his choice in the Texas Senate Republican primary, endorsing Attorney General Ken Paxton over incumbent John Cornyn. An add-on to the settlement deal to end the president's $10 billion lawsuit against the IRS seems to shield the Trump family from any prosecutions related to IRS audits that are underway. This is ABC News. The death toll from the outbreak of Ebola in the Democratic Republic of the Congo and Uganda has risen to at least 139 people. And now the CDC is imposing travel restrictions meant to keep the illness from entering the United States.
7: This is Jim Ryan. The health crisis comes as Congo prepares for its first World Cup appearance in 52 years. The team and its fans will stay in Houston, where Chancellor Nkaloa is a Congolese organizer.
8: It's an opportunity for us to show our culture, to show our strength, and also to show people where we came from.
7: Congo is to face Portugal in World Cup play in Houston on June 17th. Jim Ryan, ABC News, Dallas.
5: Target got a new CEO and embarked on a turnaround plan earlier this year. The results appear to be working. The company delivering better than expected sales thanks to new collaborations for apparel and home goods. Target, the first major retailer to release numbers in the February through April period. I'm Sherry Preston, ABC News.
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2: 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The Cincinnati Reds end their three-game losing streak in Philadelphia in a game heard last night on WRBI. 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
11: Behind an excellent start from Chase Burns, the Reds beat the Phillies 4-1 in Philadelphia on Tuesday night, evening the series at a game apiece. Burns went six innings, allowing just one run on a Trey Turner home run. He struck out nine while earning his sixth win of the year. Ellie De La Cruz got the Reds scoring started when he tripled and scored in the fourth inning. Reds put up two to go ahead. That would be all they need. They'd score two more later in the seventh to provide a little cushion. Now with the series even at a game apiece, the Reds will look for a series victory on Wednesday afternoon. Andrew Abbott starts against right-hander Aaron Nola.
2: 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Indiana Fever star Caitlin Clark will serve as Grand Marshal for this year's Indianapolis 500. Indianapolis Motor Speedway announced Tuesday that Clark will give the traditional command, telling drivers to start their engines during pre-race ceremonies. We'll have coverage of the Indy 500 on Sunday starting at 11:30 a.m. on 103.9 FM. The NFL has chosen Nashville to host Super Bowl 64 in 2030. It will mark the first time Music City USA has hosted the battle for the Lombardi Trophy. Tom Snape, WRBI Sports.
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2: Funeral services for 45-year-old Scott Frederick Huber of Greensburg will be held Thursday at 1 p.m. at Cornerstone Baptist Church in Greensburg. Visitation will be Thursday from 11 a.m. until time of service. Arrangements are being handled by Gil and Hal Funeral Home in Greensburg. He is survived by his parents, Fred and Linda Huber, and numerous aunts, uncles, and cousins. Burial will be in South Park Cemetery. Memorial contributions may be made to Cornerstone Baptist Church or American Legion Post 129. Those were funeral arrangements for Scott Huber. Funeral services for 81-year-old Janice Elaine Hyam Olmansek will be held Friday at 6 p.m. at Roman Hunger Funeral Home in Aurora. Visitation will be Friday from 4 p.m. until time of service. She was survived by one son, one daughter, one granddaughter, two great-granddaughters, one brother, and numerous nieces, nephews, and cousins. Memorial contributions may be made to Dearborn County 4-H or Sparta Baptist Church. Those were funeral arrangements for Jan Olmansek. Funeral services for 33-year-old Jameson W. Friend of Greensburg will be held Thursday at 1 p.m. at Bass and Gasper Funeral Home in Westport. Visitation will be Thursday from 11 a.m. until time of service. He is survived by his parents, Brian Friend and Suzette Williams, his companion, Emily Keith, three daughters, five brothers, and three sisters. Burial will be in South Park Cemetery in Greensburg. Memorial contributions may be made to the funeral home to assist with expenses. Those were funeral arrangements for Jameson Friend.
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12: Whatever the weather, Wednesday means White's Farms Flea Market and Auction. Rain or shine. The flea market opens at dawn. The miscellaneous auctions at 11 and livestock auction at 1. All at White's Farms, south of Brookville on US 52.
13: I'm WRBI meteorologist Paul Trombley with southeastern Indiana's most reliable forecast. Thunderstorms likely today. Otherwise, cloudy skies expected. Daytime highs approaching 68. Winds out of the north, 5 to 10 miles per hour. chance for showers. Tonight, lows around 50. Cloudy skies expected. Right now, 66.
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0: 813 with me, Brent Lee. Country music has now gone to the dogs, literally. Life on the road, rougher than it looks. And Ella opens up about eye surgery. All of that coming up in news from Nashville after Riley Green. Change my mind. 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

0: Country 103.9 WRBI. Changed my mind on Riley Green, who, by the way, says he would be ready to make a whole album of duets with Ella Langley. Well, yeah, duh. Nothing's official yet, and it's just, you know, conversation at this point. But, you know, after the success of You Look Like You Love Me and Don't Mind If I Do, fans are already trying to will it into existence. Don't say it if you ain't willing to do it, Riley. It's Brantley at 8:17. More news from Nashville in just a second after I tell you showers will be prevalent today and possibly a thunderstorm mainly before 5, our high reaching 68, and we're at 66 now. Other news from Nashville, when Ella Langley sat down with Theo Vaughn last month, God help her. I mean, well, he's fine. She not only talked about being homeschooled, but also about having some pretty intense eye surgery as a kid.
1: I don't know how I would have survived these last few years.
0: No, that's the wrong one. That's the Laney. I want the Ella Langley. Do the top one. Ah, these producers, you can't get good people. Ella Langley sat down with Theo Vaughn last month and talked about getting some intense eye surgery as a kid.
1: I had a bunch of eye surgeries when I was young. Yeah, sometimes I'd just be a little cross-eyed. But then I had some surgeries, and then the teacher's like, she just is not paying attention in here. So homeschooled until 6th grade, and then 7th grade, went back to the same high school my dad went to, graduated with 32 kids. And it's kind of brutal, honestly. Like, they have to take your eyeballs out.
2: You're lying.
1: I swear, dude.
2: So my God.
1: You gotta get in there. It's crazy.
0: Oh, man. That is, I mean, can you even imagine? And whatever you got to do, it resulted in some big, beautiful peepers. Looks just fine. She had to look cross-eyed. Here's the other piece of audio I have for you today. Lainey Wilson, she came out recently talking about how hard it is being on tour and being on the road.
1: I don't know how I would have survived these last few years.
3: I mean, I would come home off the road, I'm so tired, and he's the only one that would see it, but I'd be crying and packing my bag again. He got to see behind the curtain. He also knew how much went into doing this and how much that I have dedicated my life to it. This is making it. I just did not know that this was going to be a part of the making it part.
0: Talking about her new hubby, Duck, there. George Strait now has a little more Texas real estate with his name on it. After he played 4 shows for more than 60,000 fans at the Moody Center in Austin, the venue named its back lounge the Troubadour in his honor. The room includes a vintage jukebox loaded with George's catalog and a bronze plaque with his boot prints. Speaking of boots, rodeo man Cody Johnson back on top at country radio. His single, The Fall, taking over the number one spot of the Billboard Country Airplay chart, passing Luke Combs' Sleepless in a Hotel Room. Newly crowned American Idol winner Hannah Harper is already a big Nashville date on the books. She's going to make her Grand Ole Opry debut June 2nd alongside Carrie Underwood and Avery Anna. Pretty cool. Nashville officially getting the Super Bowl in 2030, as you heard Tom Snape talk about in sports this morning. NFL owners voted to bring the game to the Music City, and it's a pretty safe bet that country music's going to be part of the weekend. Everybody's been talking about a country halftime show and at the Super Bowl, how cool that would be. We might get it, but it might not be till 2030. Toby Keith has been added to the mural at Legends Bar in Nashville. The new image shows him holding up a red Solo cup, which feels about as Toby as it gets. I got to see that. The Red Clay Strays say they had a terrifying flight on the way to the ACM Awards over the weekend. Part of the engine cowling came off their private jet during takeoff, so the plane had to circle for about 2 hours before landing safely. They switched planes, made it to the show, and still won Group of the Year. Jake Owen, Eli Young Band, and the Oak Ridge Boys going to help launch the new field and stage festival at the 2026 World Deer Expo. That runs July 17th through 19th in Birmingham, Alabama. More artists still to come. Happy birthday, John Party, who turns 41 today. And country music has even taken over dog names. We'll close with this. A Reddit thread asked for the best country-inspired dog names, and the list included Loretta, Waylon, Poncho, Reba, and Miranda. The puns were strong, too, with Chattapoochee and Tim McPaw making the cut. I like that. That's news from Nashville. It's 821.
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5: I'm WRBI meteorologist Paul Frobley with Southeastern Indiana's most reliable forecast. Thunderstorms likely today. Otherwise, cloudy skies expected. Daytime highs approaching 68. Winds out of the north, 5 to 10 miles per hour. Chance for showers tonight. Lows level off around 50. Cloudy. High temperatures reach up to 69 tomorrow. Partly cloudy skies. Storms likely Friday and Saturday, 71. Friday, 79. Saturday. Right now, 66.
0: It finally hit number one for her after taking 43 weeks to climb the charts. Tequila was the writing inspiration, she says. Maren Morris, I Could Use a Love Song, WRBI.

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1: I'm Tom Snape in the WRBI newsroom. The Decatur County Election Board has voted unanimously to eliminate two vote centers. First Christian Church in Greensburg and the Letts Fire Department were removed. The board cited the church as having the least number of voters, while the firehouse has internet connection issues. Board members also cited a tight budget and the need to save the county money. More than 1,000 people have signed a Change.org online petition that calls for preserving the Versailles State Park Lake. Petition organizers say insufficient funding and maintenance have put the lake at risk. They're asking for immediate action to allocate necessary funds to preserve and maintain the lake and its surrounding areas. The first of this year's City of Greensburg Public Safety Community Cookouts takes place tomorrow evening on Northeast Street.
2: That's going to be over at 5th Street in Joram, which is sort of between the new fire station and Lincoln Street, east of KB, you know, sort of right in that region. You'll find us if you drive around that neighborhood.
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2: We'll see everybody out there. 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Even if you don't live in the City of Greensburg, we'd love to have you come join our team and meet the team and check out the toys and kids and bring everybody, and it'll be a great time.
1: If you can't make tomorrow night's event, three more are planned for this season in June, August, and October. The Public Safety Community Cookouts were established in 2021 to engage residents with first responders in a positive setting. They're put on by the City of Greensburg and its police and fire departments. Versailles Fire Rescue made a big save when they assisted a family in town on Monday evening. Firefighters used a thermal imaging camera to locate the family's kitten, which had fallen into a wall inside the home. The kitten was located unharmed and reunited with the family. Gas prices across the state are being affected by various factors. We get details from John Herrick.
3: The gas tax holiday set forth by Governor Mike Braun has been a big help, says Gas Buddy's head of petroleum analysis, Patrick DeHaan.
4: Certainly a great place to be in Indiana. It's the cheapest state in the Great Lakes by far, even cheaper than Kentucky. I don't know that I've ever seen that.
3: But he says the conflict in Iran is not helping things, and neither are the occasional refinery outages in the Midwest. There's a strike at the BP refinery in Whiting, but DeHaan says that's not having an impact on operations because BP's supervisors have stepped up.
4: BP's Whiting refinery is churning out product, refining nearly 440,000 barrels of oil every day, so that strike is not having an impact on gas prices.
3: John Herrick, Network Indiana.
1: 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The Postal Service designates the third week in May each year as Mailbox Improvement Week. Regular maintenance helps streamline postal operations and enhances the safety and beauty of the entire neighborhood. The Greensburg-Decatur County Public Library will start its 2026 summer reading program next week. This year's theme is Unearth a Story. A kickoff party will be held next Tuesday at 4:30 p.m. Organizers say you can sign up via the library's Read Squared app, check out books, discover new worlds, characters, and adventures while reading for prizes. This year's summer reading program ends on Saturday, July 18th. 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
5: ABC News, I'm Sherry Preston. Sources now tell ABC that the Justice Department is expected to indict former Cuban leader Raul Castro today. The charges connected to the shootdown of a humanitarian plane back in the 1990s. Kentucky Republican Congressman Thomas Massey will lose his seat after losing his primary to a candidate backed by President Trump. ABC's Lana Moise.
6: $19 million was spent to oppose Massey, the costliest House primary in history. The White House communications director last night with this blunt response: do not ever doubt President Trump and his political power. Expletive around, find out.
7: He was a bad guy. He deserves to lose.
6: Trump's poll numbers nationwide are at historic lows, but only registered Republicans could vote in Kentucky's primary. Trump-backed candidates also won notable primary races in Georgia and Alabama.
5: The traditional start of summer, the Memorial Day weekend, bringing the traditional traffic. AAA says the first jams could start showing up tomorrow afternoon. This is ABC News.
1: With a check of WRBI Sports, I'm Tom Snape. The Cincinnati Reds end their three-game losing streak in Philadelphia in a game heard last night on WRBI. We get details from Tommy Thrall.
8: Behind an excellent start from Chase Burns, the Reds beat the Phillies 4-1 in Philadelphia on Tuesday night, evening the series at a game apiece. Burns went six innings, allowing just one run on a Trey Turner home run. He struck out nine while earning his sixth win of the year. Ellie De La Cruz got the Reds scoring started when he tripled and scored in the fourth inning. Reds put up two to go ahead. That would be all they need. They'd score two more later in the seventh to provide a little cushion. Now with the series even at a game apiece, the Reds will look for a series victory on Wednesday afternoon. Andrew Abbott starts against right-hander Aaron Nola.
1: 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Indiana Fever star Caitlin Clark will serve as Grand Marshal for this year's Indianapolis 500. Indianapolis Motor Speedway announced Tuesday that Clark will give the traditional command, telling drivers to start their engines during pre-race ceremonies. We'll have coverage of the Indy 500 on Sunday starting at 11:30 a.m. on 103.9 FM. The NFL has chosen Nashville to host Super Bowl 64 in 2030. It will mark the first time Music City USA has hosted the battle for the Lombardi Trophy. Tom Snape, WRBI Sports.
9: I'm WRBI meteorologist Paul Trombley with Southeastern Indiana's most reliable forecast. Thunderstorms likely today. Otherwise, cloudy skies expected. Daytime highs approaching 68. Winds out of the north, 5 to 10 miles per hour. Chance for showers tonight. Lows around 50. Cloudy skies expected. Right now, 66.
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0: Country 103.9 WRBI. Luke Combs back in the saddle. Brent Lee, 8:42 on a Wednesday. We've got a chance of thunderstorms and rain until about 5. And then there's still a chance of them after that. Just diminishes. 68 your high today. Right now it is 66. And WRBI, the place for the Cincinnati Reds in southeastern Indiana. They chalked one up last night in Philadelphia. So the pressure to not get swept is not on for this afternoon's game, but you can bet they still want to win at 12:35, our broadcast time, as they wrap up that series. They return home after taking the day off tomorrow to host the Cardinals in a big weekend series. 6:10, our broadcast time tomorrow night, 6:45 on Saturday. And then sports-wise, the 110th running of the Indianapolis 500-mile race, that is happening at 11:30, our broadcast time on Sunday here on the Sports Voice. And more on what's going on at the track is coming up with the voice of the 500, Mark Janes.
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3: Some of the numbers from the field of 33, 256 previous starts among 29 veteran drivers, making it the most experienced field since 1992. The field average speed, 230.270 miles per hour. 3 consecutive years now that we have seen the field average drop. The average age of the field is 32 years and 7 months, making it the oldest since 2007. As far as the engine manufacturers, Honda wins their 15th pole, passing Miller and Chevrolet for second most all-time. Next up, Card Day, Friday at 11 a.m. Eastern. The drivers' meeting is set for Saturday, along with the 500 Festival Parade. Our coverage of the 110th Indianapolis 500 begins on Sunday, May 21st at 11 a.m. Eastern.
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0: 93.9 WRBI, Cole Swindell. She had me at Heads Carolina. Brent Lee with showers today at a high of 68. They're more likely till about 5. Right now, 66.
1: And now, another completely correct, truly accurate fact from Brent Lee's No One Asked, No One Cares, But He Told You Anyway file.
0: Well, well, well, Richard Gere's middle name is Tiffany. It's his mother's maiden name. No one asked, nobody cares. I told you anyway.
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3: I'm WRBI meteorologist Paul Frobley with Southeastern Indiana's most reliable forecast. Thunderstorms likely today. Otherwise, cloudy skies expected. Daytime highs approaching 68. Winds out of the north, 5 to 10 miles per hour. Chance for showers tonight. Lows level off around 50. Cloudy. High temperatures reach up to 69 tomorrow. Partly cloudy skies. Storms likely Friday and Saturday, 71. Friday, 79. Saturday. Right now, 66.

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1: ABC News, I'm Sherry Preston. Sources now tell ABC that the Justice Department is expected to indict former Cuban leader Raul Castro today. The charges connected to the shootdown of a humanitarian plane back in the 1990s. Kentucky Republican Congressman Thomas Massey will lose his seat after losing his primary to a candidate backed by President Trump. ABC's Lana Moise.
2: $19 million was spent to oppose Massey, the costliest House primary in history. The White House communications director last night with this blunt response: "Do not ever doubt President Trump and his political power. Expletive around, find out."
3: He was a bad guy. He deserves to lose.
2: Trump's poll numbers nationwide are at historic lows, but only registered Republicans could vote in Kentucky's primary. Trump-backed candidates also won notable primary races in Georgia and Alabama.
1: The traditional start of summer, the Memorial Day weekend, bringing the traditional traffic. AAA says the first jams could start showing up tomorrow afternoon. This is ABC News. In one of the nation's busiest waterways, they're using AI to protect animals. ABC's Dave Packer has more on a new system in San Francisco Bay that's watching round the clock for signs of whales before ships get too close.
4: A new detection system called Whale Spotter is using artificial intelligence and thermal cameras to track whales in San Francisco Bay day and night. The system can detect whale blows and heat signatures up to 2 nautical miles away, giving ferry captains and cargo ships time to slow down or change course. Gray whale deaths in the Bay Area have surged, with many linked to ship strikes. Scientists say climate change is changing migration patterns and bringing more whales directly into some of the busiest shipping lanes of the region. Dave Packer, ABC News.
1: An inside-the-park home run is rare enough, but last night the Washington Nationals pulled off an inside-the-park grand slam. It came in the second inning of the Nats game against the New York Mets and helped the Nationals power the team to a 9-6 win. I'm Sherry Preston, ABC News.
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8: I'm Tom Snape in the WRBI newsroom. The Decatur County Election Board has voted unanimously to eliminate two of the county's vote centers. First Christian Church in Greensburg and the Letts Fire Department were removed. The board cited the church as having the least number of voters, while the firehouse has internet connection issues. Board members also cited a tight budget and the need to save the county money. More than 2,000 people have signed a change.org petition that calls for preserving the Versailles State Park Lake. Petition organizers say insufficient funding and maintenance have put the lake at risk. They're pushing for immediate action by state lawmakers and others to allocate necessary funds to preserve and maintain the lake and its surrounding areas. The first of this year's City of Greensburg Public Safety Community Cookouts takes place tomorrow evening on Northeast Street.
9: That's going to be over on 5th Street in Joram, which is sort of between the new fire station and Lincoln Street, east of KB, you know, sort of right in that region. You'll find us if you drive around that neighborhood.
8: Mayor Joshua Marsh says the free event is open to everyone in southeastern Indiana and not just Greensburg residents. The Public Safety Community Cookouts were established 5 years ago to engage people with first responders in a positive setting. They're put on by the City of Greensburg and its police and fire departments. Versailles Fire Rescue made a big save when they assisted a family in town on Monday evening. Firefighters used a thermal imaging camera to locate the family's kitten, which had fallen into a wall inside the home. The kitten was located unharmed and reunited with the family. Gas prices appear to be trending in a direction you may not like.
10: And they're supposed to head that direction soon across Indiana. I'm John Herrick. That's the sentiment from Gas Buddy's head of petroleum analysis, Patrick DeHaan.
11: But I do think that ahead of Memorial Day, we may see a little bit of a jolt, 429 to 439. That's not a huge jump.
10: And while that is not ideal, DeHaan says Indiana has the cheapest gas in the Great Lakes region by far. John Herrick, Network Indiana.
8: The Greensburg Decatur County Public Library will start its 2026 summer reading program next week. This year's theme is Unearth a Story. A kickoff party will be held next Tuesday at 4:30 p.m. Organizers say you can sign up via the library's Read Square app, check out books, discover new worlds, characters, and adventures while reading for prizes. This year's summer reading program ends on Saturday, July 18th. The U.S. Postal Service reminds you to inspect, maintain, and make any needed upgrades to your mailbox. The Postal Service designates the third week in May each year as Mailbox Improvement Week. USPS says regular maintenance helps streamline postal operations and enhances the safety and beauty of the entire neighborhood. I'm Tom Snape with news on 103.9 WRBI. 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
0: 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And when the weather forces closings, delays, cancellations, or postponements, you'll hear about them on the radio and read about them on our website.
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13: Whatever the weather, Wednesday means White's Farms Flea Market and Auction. Rain or shine. The flea market opens at dawn. The miscellaneous auctions at 11 and livestock auction at 1. All at White's Farms, south of Brookville on US 52.
14: I'm WRBI meteorologist Paul Frobley with Southeastern Indiana's most reliable forecast. Thunderstorms likely today. Otherwise, cloudy skies expected. Daytime highs approaching 68. Winds out of the north, 5 to 10 miles per hour. Chance for showers tonight. Lows level off around 50. Cloudy. High temperatures reach up to 69 tomorrow. Partly cloudy skies. Storms likely Friday and Saturday. 71 Friday, 79 Saturday. Right now, 65.
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0: In the Dial-A-Deal mailbag today, we have two electric bikes, a 500-watt step-through and a 750-watt step-over. Great condition, $800 for both, or $450 each. I guess that's instead of saying men's and women's bikes, that's how you have to characterize them to be PC these days, step over and step through.
1: I don't know if it's PC so much as sometimes as you age, Brent, it's easier to step through than step over.
0: Yeah, I guess. Sounds like they got a men's and a women's.
1: Yeah.
0: Whatever they want to call them, that's fine. You can call them about these electric bikes, 623-5022. What do you think, Annie? It might be time for us to take up bicycling. Are there health benefits from riding an electric bike if you never pedal? I don't know. Probably not.
1: No, you got to pedal.
0: The fresh air's good for you. The sunshine's good for you.
1: Well, there you go. Get some vitamin D.
0: For sale or trade, also in the mailbag today, an alum line. Is that how you say it? Alum line?
1: I think it's a brand.
0: Flatbed with two toolboxes, $4,500. You can call them at 907-0957. And I said the number for the electric bikes once, but for the electric bikes, it was 623-5022, 623-5022, all numbers on Dial-A-Deal in the 812 area code, unless we tell you otherwise.
1: You'll never guess what that alum line flatbed's made of.
0: Aluminum foil?
1: Yeah.
0: No, I bet it's not. I bet it's not foil at all. But yeah, for the flatbed, the alum light flatbed with two toolboxes, $4,500, their number is 907-0957. So 812-934-5112 is our number for Dial a Deal on National Rescue Dog Day.
1: Okay.
0: Not to be confused with National Tell Everybody That What a Hero You Are for Rescuing Your Dog Day, which for dog rescuers is every day. But whatever, they're allowed to brag about it. I'm fine with that as long as they're rescuing the dogs.
1: Yeah.
0: It's also National Streaming Day.
1: Okay.
0: So, you know, thank that person that you share Netflix with for letting you, into their account.
1: Or celebrate by streaming us.
0: Right. We've got the audio and video now, WRBITV.com, Facebook, YouTube, et cetera, and also on the WRBI app for audio.
1: Yeah, or our website, WRBIRadio.com.
0: That's true. You can watch there as well. Minnesota has become the first state to ban prediction market sites like Kalshi and Polymarket. Minnesota, the first state. Darn it. My money was on Michigan. And somebody paid $181 million for a Jackson Pollock painting. $181 million.
1: Huh.
0: Well, it was either a Jackson Pollock painting or a toddler's projectile vomit. It's really hard to tell.
1: Yeah. Colors everything.
0: Mm-hmm. Literally. 812-934-5112 if we can help you out with today's edition of Dial a Deal. Tomorrow, we'll give away four more passes on the WRBI Morning Show with the very popular host, Brent Lee. He'll be giving those away at around 7:40 with another round of what we like to call IndyCar math. So tune in for that. Have your calculator all fired up and your list of, most importantly, your list of driver car numbers.
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0: Mm-hmm. Even though it's only Wednesday, a lot of people have the long 3-day Memorial Day weekend on their mind.
2: And now, Mom Thoughts.
3: Does Memorial Day mean we can wear white pants again? I really can't wait to see exactly what I sit in.
2: This has been Mom Thoughts.
0: Why I don't own any white pants right there.
1: Yep.
0: And you don't have to remember, if you don't own any white pants, you don't have to remember if it's okay to wear them or not.
1: Yeah. Also, just wear whatever you want whenever
0: that's appropriate for your situation. I think if you saw somebody wear white pants to the Christmas party, you'd be a little judgy.
1: Maybe stark white, but there are shades of white, Brent.
0: 812-934-5112 for Dial a Deal. And it's also National Be a Millionaire Day.
4: If I had $1 million. If I had $1 million.
0: Yeah, the bare naked ladies there. What would you do if you had $1 million? Somebody just gave it to you and said, you got to spend it. You can't save it.
1: Oh, I have to spend it?
0: Yeah.
1: I'd buy property.
0: There's no fun otherwise because you're responsible. You would say, I would save it and immediately tell the boss to shove it and quit my job.
1: I would honestly put it in an account and tell you to handle it. Okay. That would be the smartest thing I could do.
0: What could possibly go wrong?
1: Well, I'll take my chances.
0: My dream, I don't think, since you asked, I don't think I could do this with $1 million. In fact, I'm sure I couldn't. But, I mean, you know, if you upped it to like $100 million, maybe try to get a car in next year's Indianapolis 500-mile race.
1: Okay.
0: You know, you peel off about a – because that would be enough money that you could peel off just like 10% of it.
1: Yeah.
0: And start a pretty reputable operation, you know, single car and a backup.
1: Who are you having pilot that?
0: Oh, I don't know. Who the best available at the time? Because you know it changes every year. What drivers are out there? But
1: yeah, well, yeah, and who's under contract and who's not?
0: I mean, right now, if you could lure Pillow away, he would be the one you'd want because you'd have he's just been dominant for the last couple of years. You know,
1: there is no way Chip Ganassi is giving him up.
0: No, I think he's made that pretty clear.
1: Yeah,
0: because he tried to get out of his contract. To go with another team already, and there was a big suit and all that stuff. But
1: yeah.
0: I should mention, we've been talking about the 500 a couple of times today. I haven't even said you'll hear the race here on The Place for the Race, 103.9 FM. Our coverage begins at 11:30 on Sunday morning.
1: Yeah.
0: So tune in bright and early for that.
1: I'm so excited.
0: Your favorite day of the year?
1: It really is.
0: 19 million Americans have thought about shooting someone. That someone is the customer in line at Kroger who pays by check. At least in some of our cases.
1: Yeah.
0: I don't like to use the self-checkout, but I also grumble if I get behind somebody writing out a chip. But it's fine. You know, don't be in a hurry if you're going to go on that line. It's on me.
1: Yeah.
0: Harry and Meghan celebrated their 8th anniversary of annoying the heck out of us. And this is interesting. A random photo snapped in the Australian outback has led to the discovery of a plant thought to be extinct for nearly 60 years.
1: Oh.
0: Maybe I'm being too skeptical, but I have a feeling it was planted there.
1: Uh-oh.
0: Now, if you ask me, the most impressive plant found in the outback remains the bloomin' onion.
1: Yes.
0: That sauce, though.
1: Yeah. Yeah.
0: Crikey, mate.
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9: I'm WRBI meteorologist Paul Frobley with Southeastern Indiana's most reliable forecast. Thunderstorms likely today. Otherwise, cloudy skies expected. Daytime highs approaching 68. Winds out of the north, 5 to 10 miles per hour. Chance for showers tonight. Lows level off around 50. Cloudy. High temperatures reach up to 69 tomorrow. Partly cloudy skies. Storms likely Friday and Saturday. 71 Friday, 79 Saturday. Right now, 65.
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0: Yes, it's Dial a Deal, 812-934-5112. If you want to be on the program, Brent Lee, Annie Nunley at your service today. And we'd love to have a call for the big show.
1: Yeah.
0: But if not, you know, we'll make do on this edition of Be a Millionaire Day.
1: I like it.
0: It's also Eliza Doolittle Day, Emergency Services for Children Day today.
1: Ooh, important.
0: Flower Day, International Clinical Trials Day. Those are important.
1: Yeah.
0: Do we, if we still believe in science, not just all the weird, you know, biohacking that you see on YouTube, we got to have clinical trials.
1: Yeah. Although that thing where they clean your blood seems cool, that biohacking.
0: Yeah, you going to get that done?
1: I would try it.
0: International Red Sneakers Day. See, that's what you do with $1 million. You go get your blood cleaned.
1: I would. I'd try it.
0: National Juice Slush Day. National... Psychometrist Day. Look that up. National Quiche Lorraine Day. National Rescue Dog Day. National Streaming Day. Sugar Bee Apple Day. Fan?
1: Sugar Bee Apple. I don't know that I've had that apple.
0: It's a varietal, I guess. Of.
1: I've seen it, but I don't think I've had it.
0: No, you like that. What's the one that you've been grooving on?
1: Honeycrisp?
0: Yeah, everybody's.
1: No, Cosmic.
0: Cosmic. Yeah, there you go. WRBI Dial a Deal.
23: Yeah, hi. I have a wanted item. I'm looking to buy a cab tractor with a loader.
0: Okay.
23: And somewhere around 100 horsepower. And my number is 525-1249. I thank you.
0: All right. Good luck. Looking for a cab tractor with loader, about 100 horse engine on that sucker, if you please. He is at 525-1249. 525-1249. Again, all numbers on Dial a Deal in the 812 area code, unless we otherwise specify. You can celebrate today also Pick Strawberries Day, one of our first harbingers of spring in the garden, always the strawberries.
1: Yeah.
0: Turn Beauty Inside Out Day, Weights and Measures Day, World Autoimmune Arthritis Day, World Bee Day, World Flower Day, F-L-O-U-R, this one, before it was F-L-O-W-E-R, so it's both.
1: Hmm.
0: And World Product Day. Okay. Hmm. Thankful for all the products that make our lives easier here in 2026, many of which are harmful for us, we're finding out.
1: Yeah.
0: 812-934-5112 if we can help you out today. Oh, this is interesting. Speaking of studies, researchers say caffeine can briefly raise blood pressure by stimulating your heart and tightening blood vessels. That's why I have that T-shirt that says, please don't talk to me until I've briefly raised my blood pressure by stimulating my heart and tightening my blood vessels. It was hard to get on there. I had to get a size bigger to fit it all.
1: But yeah. I don't think we needed that study.
0: It's good for you, though. You get the polyphenols in the coffee, you know.
1: Yeah.
0: It's a net good. At least I'm going to choose to believe that. Because every other month they vacillate on the coffee. They go back and forth.
1: Just like wine and beer and everything. Mm-hmm. It's good for you one day and horrible for you the next.
0: I don't know. I think that we've pretty much gotten to a place, sadly, where they show that you know, all the studies seem to show that any amount of alcohol is a net negative.
1: Yeah.
0: I'm not happy about that, but that does seem where the science has gone.
1: Yeah.
0: A study of odors in homes reveal that those homes with the most carpeting are the most likely to smell.
1: Okay.
0: Think how stinky our house would be if we had carpet. But if you have carpeting, it's not so much the smells. It's a symphony of dust mites, pizza crumbs, and spilled coffee. That's the way I look at it.
1: Yeah.
0: 812-934-5112 for Dial a Deal. Have you heard of Sir Jumps a Lot yet?
1: No.
0: There's a viral video of a Super Dogs competition, and this is the moment that a dog named Sir Jumps a Lot runs toward an obstacle with 10 stacked plastic poles. He gets a great buildup, but then runs directly through the poles.
11: The highest jumping golden retriever in Ontario, here to show you what he can do. Let's make some noise for Sir Jumps-a-Lot!
0: Well, in his defense, it's jumps a lot. It's not jumps always.
1: Yeah, true.
0: He failed to understand the mission. Coming up after this program, The Daily Pod with Tom Snape, he's going to be talking to Ripley and Franklin County Health Officer Dr. David Welsh about staying safe and healthy over Memorial Day weekend. That is in just a few minutes here on The Daily Pod. And now, one of your favorites, Andy. I know he's in all of your lists on your Spotify's, your Amazon Musics, all those things. Dutch musician Laszlo Buring. Like, I have to tell you about him. He cut a version of Dolly Parton's Jolene in the style of Dire Straits. It's pretty good, actually.

0: the video, you can see him playing all the chords and riffs a la Mark Knopfler. It's about 5 minutes long, but that's enough. I appreciate that talent. That's amazing because everybody's doing it with electronic wizardry these days, you know.
1: Yeah. I heard a version of a Shaboozy song yesterday done in like a Celtic kind of flavor. Mm-hmm. That was cool. I'll have to find that. Maybe you can play it tomorrow.
0: Yeah.
1: It was good.
0: All the juxtapositions can give new life into a great song. It has to be a good song to start with, though. That's the secret.
1: I may like it better than the Shaboozy version.
0: Well, look forward to hearing that. A man who tries to break a world record every week on YouTube attempted the world record for most cocktail sticks snapped in a minute.
1: Okay.
0: But this time he tried to break the record while at sea on a Disney cruise. Here's David Rush.
2: This was supposed to be a family vacation, but somehow I ended up putting on a show. We were on a 15-day Disney cruise in the middle of the Pacific. I should probably break a world record. I'd already broken the one-minute cocktail stick record before, so I knew the technique. There were passengers watching. I had timers, witnesses. The ship had its own juggler. Even he wanted to help me out. We counted it down. 3, 2, 1, go. And I went. I started snapping as fast as I could, trying to stay in rhythm. Stick after stick after stick for the full minute. When it ended, I had snapped 84. The previous record was 58. My name is David Rush, and I try to break a world record every week.
0: As of right now, Guinness still has not officially approved it. Our sympathies to the long-suffering Mrs. Rush. Can you imagine? Your husband's doing that. You're just rolling your eyes going, oh, gosh.
1: Yeah.
0: How's that going to do anything? I guess it probably puts a little food on the table, though. He probably gets a little money from doing exhibitions and stuff.
1: And views on the socials.
0: Mm-hmm. A Florida teen called the cops on his own mom.
1: Oh.
0: She was speeding over 100 miles an hour while drunk.
3: My mom, she almost hit a car. She was going over 100 on the highway.
4: What's the address?
3: We're on West Central Boulevard. And I need help.
0: He called while still in the vehicle. That's some of the 911 call. Thankfully, nobody was hurt. I mean, kudos to him. I mean, you got to try to preserve your and her life at that point.
1: Wow. What a scary situation.
0: Take a lot of guts to be that kid.
1: Yeah.
0: And many at Glendale College in Arizona were not thrilled to hear that AI would read students' names during their commencement ceremony. And then it malfunctioned.
5: Here's what's happening. We're using a new AI system as our reader. Yeah. So that is a lesson learned for us.
6: It didn't feel sincere, and it kind of felt like they didn't care. I would have liked a little bit more thought to go into it rather than pushing something as simple as reading some names off to an AI device.
0: That was GCC President Tiffany Hernandez explaining what was going on, getting booed, and then a reaction from one of the students there. Yeah, if you're going to do it, it better work.
1: Yeah. Just go back to the ways of, like, when I graduated college and a dean from a different department totally screwed up my name.
0: Got all three first, middle, and last names wrong.
1: Way wrong.
0: It sounded more like a terrorist name than your name. How did he say? Tara Leanne Nunley?
1: Tara Ha Lahan Nunley. I will never forget that for the rest of my life.
0: It's like number three on the FBI's most wanted list or something. I don't know.
1: Yeah.
0: A woman gave birth to a baby boy in a Brooklyn courtroom during her arraignment on a drug possession charge.
1: Oh, no.
0: Many are not happy. Protesters claim she was handcuffed while giving birth.
7: The baby was unfortunately not delivered by the officer. The officer took her pants off and removed the baby who was hanging in the leg. She completed delivery with her hands behind her back.
0: Yeah, that doesn't sound cool. I mean, you know, but that poor kid, come on.
1: Whoa.
0: And there's, we'll close with this today. There's a Rick and Morty big screen film coming. It's in early development with Warner Brothers. I've never seen a second of this. You ever seen Rick and Morty?
1: Unfortunately.
0: The show debuted in 2013 on Adult Swim. Its ninth season launches this Sunday. It's been renewed through season 12. No idea what it's about, but I can't imagine it would be of interest to me.
1: Yeah, someone told me I'd like it. I don't. I hated it.
0: Who is it for? Who would you say would like Rick and Morty?
1: It's an adult cartoon.
0: Okay. All right. Well, there you go. So go see that or don't. We couldn't care less.
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4: ABC News, I'm Sherry Preston. The Justice Department is expected to announce charges against Raul Castro today. He is the former leader of Cuba. The charges expected to include allegations of murder for the shoot down of two planes carrying humanitarian aid to desperate migrants in the 1990s. The World Health Organization Secretary General saying that the risk of Ebola spreading past the regional level in Central Africa is high, but the risk of it spreading globally is low. We're learning more about the attack on the Islamic Center of San Diego.
8: Two teenage gunmen showed up in camo and body armor with shotguns, rifles, and handguns, live streaming the attack as they killed three people. Police say the suspects made it inside the building, feet away from some 140 school children, but the security guard, now identified as Amin Abdullah, spotted the gunmen and opened fire.
4: ABC's Trevor Ault, state of Minnesota, passing a bill making wagering on prediction sites a felony. This is ABC News.
9: I'm WRBI meteorologist Paul Trombley with southeastern Indiana's most reliable forecast. Thunderstorms likely today. Otherwise, cloudy skies expected. Daytime highs approaching 68. Winds out of the north, 5 to 10 miles per hour. Chance for showers tonight. Lows around 50. Cloudy skies expected. Currently, it's 65 degrees.
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12: Good morning, and we welcome back to the program the health officer for Ripley and Franklin Counties, Dr. David Welsh. Good morning to you, Dr. Welsh.
13: Good morning, and happy Memorial Day weekend to you and your listeners.
12: Yes, as speaking of which, of course, it's the unofficial kickoff of summer is Memorial Day, and of course, also a solemn holiday as we remember those who gave their lives in service of this country. But nevertheless, Americans and Hoosiers and everybody likes to get out and start taking in summer fun. But first off, Dr. Welsh, this is a time of year when it can be fraught with some dangers, not the least of which is water safety. And can you speak to how folks can stay safe when it comes to swimming and boating and any time they're around the water?
13: Oh, I'm glad you brought that up. This is an important subject. And in fact, the governor of Indiana yesterday put out a reminder about water safety. So it comes in a lot of different forms. One is if people love to go boating in Indiana, you can have a bucket full of water and they'll find a boat for it. But you want to make sure you're safe. You want to make sure everyone in your boat has a life jacket. You want to make sure that the craft that you're using is operating correctly. When I was growing up, we were going to go out on a rental boat, and my younger sister said no. She didn't want to go. Well, it was a good thing because the next group that did rent that boat got stranded on for hours on the water. So you want to make sure that you use a good operating craft, that everyone has life jackets, because things do happen. And if you're going someplace boating, you want to make sure folks know where you're going. The second area is swimming's going to start this weekend. And the governor reminded folks to proper habits when you go swimming. You know, your mom and our moms and grandmas reminded us, don't go swimming until an hour after you eat, so you don't get cramps and other problems. And that's a good thing to do. Secondly, do not swim in unfamiliar territory. You don't know what's under that water, especially if it's, you know, Uncle Joe's farm pond or a creek that's water's a little swollen. Pools are great. They have lifeguards. You want to make sure that you go to an established location. Swimming holes are great in Hoosier lore, but they can be a real danger. Reminds me of the quarries outside of Bloomington. where it was a rite of passage as an IU student to go out there swimming. They don't allow that anymore because it's a little dangerous.
12: And two, aren't other factors such as contaminated water creating possibility of E. coli and norovirus and things of that nature?
13: That's true, and there's actually been some beaches in Indiana that people used to go to years and years ago, and now they can't because the water isn't safe for them to go. There used to be, I did my training down in Cincinnati, and there was always jokes about swimming in the Ohio River, like, don't do it. Some of the Great Lakes had traditionally years ago, kind of showing my age, where they did not want people swimming in it. And that's an important factor, too, if you're boating, because, a boat can founder, it can capsize, and you'll end up in the water. So if you do end up in the water under those circumstances, you want to kind of keep an eye out. Is that water safe to you have been swimming in? And take precautions accordingly. And there's you mentioned E. coli, and that's an important, very important thing where people can get very sick and even die from. If they get it, don't seek help in the proper time frame.
12: And we were talking about lakes and streams and rivers and so forth. And, of course, you can also have contaminated water because of pool maintenance lapses. Those can create some problems, can they not?
13: That is true. And that's why it's important for people who have public pools to do proper pool maintenance. And your local health departments are involved in that process and watching if water samples aren't at the proper level. In some cases, the extra treatments are involved. Some cases, the health department may close that pool down until things are rectified. They're not doing it because they want to be mean. They're actually doing it because they care about your health.
12: And we're speaking with Ripley and Franklin County Health Officer Dr. David Welsh, and looking forward to the unofficial kickoff of summer on Memorial Day weekend. And also, Dr. Welsh, another topic that we've talked about at length, but bears repeating, food safety at those picnics over the long weekend.
13: Oh, absolutely. So your local health departments do a great job at checking those restaurants you'd love to frequent. Make sure they're following proper procedures. Temperatures are cooked at the proper temperature. They're stored in the proper temperature. They're kept, the temperature's maintained. So that covers those restaurants, and also health departments cover stores in proper temperatures. But that, with the weekend coming up, and it's the opening of the summer and the opening of the grilling season and picnics and family outings, Aunt Sally's special potato salad and other great types of food, it's important that those are cooked properly and that they're maintained properly because, the time can get away from you when you're out with family and friends and food's been put out, but it's important to make sure that the hot food's kept hot, the cold food's kept cold, if it's been set out too long, you probably don't want to go try that another sample of that food. And when you're preparing the food, it's important to take proper precautions. So if you're getting some chicken ready for that cookout and you're using that cutting board, don't use that cutting board without proper cleaning when you're cutting up that cantaloupe and watermelon, because you can cross-contaminate your food. So you can. The best thing is to have a separate cutting board for things that you're going to cook hot, and things that are going to be kept cold. You can get really good and have a thermometer for both the cold and the hot. You want to make sure that foods are cooked thoroughly and that they're cooked to the proper temperature. You can go to the local health department website and get information. You can go to the CDC, or just Google food safety, and it'll give you a lot of good hints. If you're going to have that wonderful potato salad or other cold products on that table, you may want to put them like on an ice bath, or put them in a cooler that keeps the temperature better. I wouldn't let the food out more than about 20 or 30 minutes before you get it chilled again. And with hot foods, you want to keep it hot after you've cooked it, because you don't want to have that food get contaminated and then ruin a really, really good family outing or a group outing with people getting sick.
12: All right. And with that, we're going to go ahead and take a quick time out, and we'll continue our conversation with Ripley and Franklin County Health Officer Dr. David Welsh right after this.
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12: And welcome back as we continue our chat with Dr. David Welsh. He is the health officer for Ripley and Franklin counties and taking a look at safety over the Memorial Day weekend and also throughout the summer months. And again, Memorial Day, in addition to being a solemn holiday to remember the fallen, also the unofficial kickoff of summer. And one thing I know that is very important that people like to get out in the woods and take long walks, but those can be fraught with danger, can they not, Dr. Welsh?
13: They can. They call that in the health field vector diseases. So there's a lot of critters out there, some of them that you have trouble seeing, that can bring all sorts of problems to you. I can tell you firsthand that the ticks are already out this season, and they seem to be particularly heavy. If anybody's had themselves or a family member who's had Lyme disease, they know it can be a really serious problem. I've had a number of folks who over the years have had Lyme disease and had to needed extra treatment to stay healthy. The other area that we worry about as things get warmer is mosquitoes. And there's a lot of different things that the mosquitoes can bring. So when you go walking in the woods, enjoy it. It's beautiful. When you get back, check yourself, check your pets that you walk with, check your children. It can be a real problem. Sometimes it's just a nuisance, but it can be a real problem. As you're walking in the woods, also be careful of those three leaves plants out there. A lot of folks have trouble with. In my extended family, my siblings had real problem with poison ivy and poison sumac, so I always got the job of clearing those out in my parents' backyard. But a lot of times you can be enjoying the woods and the scenery and not realize where you sat or where you were leaning up against that tree and that vine going up that you didn't really notice. So mosquitoes, ticks, and some of the shrubbery, and just be careful where you go. And the good thing is to check yourself after the walk, check your kids, check your pets, make sure your pets have protection for those ticks throughout the summer. And if you've handled something, not sure if you can wash your hands thoroughly, that's a good first step. Certainly don't be handling some of those plants and then rub your eyes or your face. If you're prone to reaction to poison ivy or poison sumac and you get around your eyes, that can be a particularly bad situation.
12: And what's the old saying, leaves of three, let it be?
13: There you go. You know, the things that our moms and grandparents taught us were really spot on.
12: Yes, indeed. And we're again talking with Dr. David Welsh. And also, we'd mentioned earlier in the first segment, Dr. Welsh, the water safety and also the stores and restaurants when it comes to food safety. But what are some of the other services that the Ripley and Franklin County Health Departments offer that folks may not be aware of?
13: Well, the ones people most think about are birth and death certificates, but there's a lot of other things that we're working on, trying to help with maternal health, trying to help infants, safe sleep programs that we have. How does how do you want to position your baby when they get that much needed nap or sleep at bedtime? We also have help folks when they get injured with stop the bleed training and stop the bleed kits. We actually have stop the bleed kits in every classroom in Ripley County, and we're getting them in those in Franklin County. We're also helping folks with, as you go to those fun spots, whether it's the woods or that family picnic, want to make sure that your child is buckled up safely in the car with a proper size car seat. And we have folks at our health departments who can help with that and make sure that it's being secured properly, that the child is the proper size and age for the seat that you're wanting to use. So those are just some of the things that we do. And of course, we have the traditional vaccines available for folks.

0: were talking about fun in the summer. It's not going to be too long until we start the fairs, and folks can see WRBI at our area fairs. They're always good to see there. But be thinking about having fun, whether it's at the family picnic or that family outing or gathering your friends or the county fair. But you may want to make sure it's done safely. So if you, for instance, go to the county fair and you enjoy the animals and maybe you pet some animals if they're allowed, make sure you wash those hands before you go eat something. You don't want to pick something up and spoil the day.
1: And we appreciate the shout out there, Dr. Welsh, and we appreciate you coming on this morning, Dr. David Welsh, health officer for Ripley and Franklin County. Stay well, and we'll catch up again sometime soon.
0: Well, thank you very much. Thank you for all you do for the community. Happy Memorial Day weekend to everybody. Enjoy the family outings. Remember Memorial Day, where it started. Enjoy the race on Sunday. And let's all have a good and safe summer.
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4: I'm WRBI meteorologist Paul Trombley with southeastern Indiana's most reliable forecast. Thunderstorms likely today. Otherwise, cloudy skies expected. Daytime highs approaching 68. Winds out of the north, 5 to 10 miles per hour. Chance for showers tonight. Lows around 50. Cloudy skies expected. Right now, it's 66 degrees.
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1: ABC News, I'm Sherry Preston. The Justice Department is expected to announce charges against Raul Castro today. He is the former leader of Cuba. The charges expected to include allegations of murder for the shoot down of two planes carrying humanitarian aid to desperate migrants in the 1990s. The World Health Organization Secretary General saying that the risk of Ebola spreading past the regional level in Central Africa is high, but the risk of it spreading globally is low. We're learning more about the attack on the Islamic Center of San Diego.
2: Two teenage gunmen showed up in camo and body armor with shotguns, rifles, and handguns, live streaming the attack as they killed three people. Police say the suspects made it inside the building, feet away from some 140 school children, but the security guard, now identified as Amin Abdullah, spotted the gunmen and opened fire.
1: ABC's Trevor Ault, state of Minnesota, passing a bill making wagering on prediction sites a felony. This is ABC News. A woman in New York City killed after falling into an open manhole. ABC's Erica Tursky with the story.
3: The horrific scene in Midtown Manhattan where a 56-year-old mother and grandmother fell to her death through an uncovered manhole. Donna K. Gosage parked her Mercedes SUV in front of Cartier and atop the open manhole, stepping from the car and dropping 10 feet.
4: As soon as she stepped out, it's like she took one step forward and just disappeared.
3: The medical examiner's office is still investigating the woman's death, but police said when she fell through the hole, she went into cardiac arrest from the intense steam heat.
1: In April, Meta, parent company of Facebook and Instagram, began laying off 8,000 employees. Then on Monday, they learned another 7,000 would be reassigned to new AI initiatives. Meta's offices were set to be mostly empty today, as the head of human resources told employees they should be working from home from now on until they get a possible notice. I'm Sherry Preston, ABC News.
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3: I'm Tom Snaep in the WRBI newsroom. More than 2,000 people have signed an online petition that calls for preserving the Versailles State Park Lake. Petition organizers say the lack of adequate funding and maintenance have put the lake at risk. They're pushing for immediate action by state lawmakers and others to allocate necessary funds to preserve and maintain the lake and its surrounding areas. The Decatur County Election Board has voted unanimously to eliminate two vote centers in the county. First Christian Church in Greensburg and the Letts Fire Department were removed. The board cited the church as having the least number of voters, while the firehouse has internet connection issues. Board members also say they have a tight budget and they need to save the county money. Versailles Fire Rescue made a big save when they assisted a family on Monday evening. Firefighters used a thermal imaging camera to locate the family's kitten, which had fallen into a room inside the home. The kitten was located unharmed. The first of this year's series of City of Greensburg Public Safety Community Cookouts takes place tomorrow evening from 5 to 7 on Northeast Street between Joram Drive and 5th Street.
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3: That is Mayor Joshua Marsh. If you can't make tomorrow night's event, three more are planned this year. It'll be held in June, August, and October. Gas prices in Indiana have been trending down lately. Patrick DeHaan with Gas Buddy explains why.
5: We're seeing some refinery relief. Refinery issues had pushed prices a few weeks ago up to $4.99 a gallon. Then Indiana went ahead and waived its excise tax, and that's brought prices way down.
3: But he says prices are expected to increase again by Memorial Day, and the war in Iran is still causing issues at gas stations everywhere. The U.S. Postal Service reminds you to inspect, maintain, and make any needed upgrades to your mailbox. The third week in May each year is designated as Mailbox Improvement Week. The Postal Service says regular maintenance helps streamline postal operations and enhances the safety and beauty of the entire neighborhood. The Greensburg-Decatur County Public Library will start its 2026 summer reading program next week. A kickoff party will be held on Tuesday afternoon at 4:30. Organizers say children and adult participants can read for prizes during the program, which wraps up in July. This year's theme is Unearth a Story. 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
6: Cash hogs are expected to open mixed. Good morning, I'm Megan Grebner with the Brownfield Commodity Open. The cash hog market has really struggled with consistency. Supplies of market-ready hogs are ample, which gives processors leverage. They really haven't been very aggressive in their procurement efforts this week, likely because of the upcoming holiday weekend, and needs are mostly met. Demand remains the big question, especially on the global market. While there have been some bright spots, there are still long-term concerns that linger. Domestic demand could see a boost with the official return of the summer grilling season. Pork values closed lower Tuesday, down $1.48 at $96.88. Bellies and loins were both down sharply. Hams were weak. Butts, ribs, and picnics were firm to sharply higher. Estimated hog slaughter was 485,000 head, down 1,000 on the weekend, down more than 2,000 on the year. And boxed beef finished the day sharply higher with strong demand for moderate offerings. I'm Megan Grebner for Brownfield.
7: I'm WRBI meteorologist Paul Trombley with Southeastern Indiana's most reliable forecast. Thunderstorms likely this afternoon. Otherwise, cloudy skies expected. Daytime highs approaching 68. Winds out of the north, 8 to 15 miles per hour. Chance of rain showers tonight. Lows around 50. Cloudy skies expected. Sunshine mixed with clouds at times tomorrow. High temperatures reach up to 69. Thunderstorms likely Friday and Saturday. Currently 66.
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Hi, everyone. I'm Craig Orndorff. On the next weekend in the country, we're going back to May of 1988. It was primary season. The Surgeon General said that nicotine was very addictive, and home runs were way down in Major League Baseball. And on the radio, we were listening to the Oak Ridge Boys, the Desert Rose Band, Kathy Mattea, Steve Wariner, and Hank Jr. We'll have them and more on the next weekend in the country. Saturday morning at 6, brought to you by Dunlap Supply, Conradi Insurance, and Bessler's Trackside Auto Depot on Country 103.9 WRBI.

Country 103.9 WRBI Bailey Zimmerman religiously. It's Katie Kinker, so happy to be with you on this Wednesday morning. And this afternoon, we will have the Cincinnati Reds and Philadelphia Phillies game on the air.

0: 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And for more information on our sports schedule, you can head on over to WRBIRadio.com. Again, that game will be on the air at 12:35 this afternoon. Morgan Wallen and Post Malone are coming your way on WRBI.
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5: I'm WRBI meteorologist Paul Frobley with Southeastern Indiana's most reliable forecast. Overcast this afternoon with thunderstorms likely. High of 68, northerly winds 8 to 15 miles per hour. Cloudy skies expected again tonight. Chance of rain showers. Lows dip down to about 50. Right now, 66.
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0: Country 103.9 WRBI Dylan Scott, What He'll Never Have. It's Katie Kinker with you on this Wednesday, and it is time for country news from country music history. On this day back in 1980, Alabama's album My Home's in Alabama was released. Then in 1994, Toby Keith topped the charts with Wish I Didn't Know Now. Then in 2010, Kenny Chesney topped Forbes magazine's list of the top earning country artists. Finally, in 2020, Jason Aldean, Sugarland, and Tim McGraw called off their 2020 tours. That was country news from country music history.
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2: ABC News, I'm Sherry Preston. Republican reaction on Capitol Hill to word that the Justice Department will today file an indictment against former Cuban leader Raul Castro. Miami Congresswoman Maria Salazar.
3: Cuba is the epicenter of evil in this hemisphere. President Trump has set this agenda, the America First agenda. Well, Cuba falls right into it because when it comes to the island, that is perfectly within the plan.
2: The charges expected to be connected to the shoot down of a humanitarian plane in the 1990s. Barney Frank, the longtime Democratic congressman who brought new visibility to gay rights and helped craft significant reforms to the financial system after the 2008 market collapse, has died at the age of 86. He had congestive heart failure. The wildfire that's been burning in Simi Valley, California, has now led to 43,000 evacuations. It's burned nearly 1,700 acres and is only 15% contained. This is ABC News.
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0: It's 64 degrees.
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1: ABC News, I'm Sherry Preston. Republican reaction on Capitol Hill to word that the Justice Department will today file an indictment against former Cuban leader Raul Castro. Miami Congresswoman Maria Salazar.
2: Cuba is the epicenter of evil in this hemisphere. President Trump has set this agenda, the America First agenda. Well, Cuba falls right into it, because when it comes to the island, that is perfectly within the plan.
1: The charges expected to be connected to the shootdown of a humanitarian plane in the 1990s. Barney Frank, the longtime Democratic congressman who brought new visibility to gay rights and helped craft significant reforms to the financial system after the 2008 market collapse, has died at the age of 86. He had congestive heart failure. The wildfire that's been burning in Simi Valley, California, has now led to 43,000 evacuations. It's burned nearly 1,700 acres and is only 15% contained. This is ABC News. We're learning more about the teenage gunman who killed those three people at the Islamic Center of San Diego on Monday.
3: The FBI says the two teens met online, were radicalized together, and shared what agents call a broad hatred of different races and religions and anger over being rejected by women. Back in San Diego, the focus is on the lives lost. The daughter of security guard Amin Abdullah, who sacrificed his life to protect the kids in that school.
4: He stood against any form of hate. He took his job seriously to protect everyone here. He would want our community to stand together as one.
3: Remember her father.
1: ABC Sophie Flay. Turnaround for Target, the retailer announcing its net sales rose 6% year over year following a string of weak sales. Single Gen Z women are outpacing men when it comes to buying a home. They accounted for 35% of all home buyers in their generation, compared to 18% for men, according to the National Association of Realtors. Sherry Preston, ABC News.
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16: I'm Tom Snape in the WRBI newsroom. The Decatur County Election Board has voted unanimously to eliminate two vote centers. First Christian Church in Greensburg and the Letts Fire Department were removed. The board cited the church as having the least number of voters, while the firehouse has internet connection issues. Board members also cited a tight budget and the need to save the county money. More than 1,000 people have signed a Change.org online petition that calls for preserving the Versailles State Park Lake. Petition organizers say insufficient funding and maintenance have put the lake at risk. They're asking for immediate action to allocate necessary funds to preserve and maintain the lake and its surrounding areas. The first of this year's City of Greensburg Public Safety Community Cookouts takes place tomorrow evening on Northeast Street.
17: That's going to be over at 5th Street in Joram, which is sort of between the new fire station and Lincoln Street, east of KB, you know, sort of right in that region. You'll find us if you drive around that neighborhood.
16: Mayor Joshua Marsh.
17: We'll see everybody out there. Free event, open to anyone and everyone. Even if you don't live in the City of Greensburg, we'd love to have you come join our team and meet the team and check out the toys and kids and bring everybody, and it'll be a great time.
16: If you can't make tomorrow night's event, three more are planned for this season in June, August, and October. The Public Safety Community Cookouts were established in 2021 to engage residents with first responders in a positive setting. They're put on by the City of Greensburg and its police and fire departments. Versailles Fire Rescue made a big save when they assisted a family in town on Monday evening. Firefighters used a thermal imaging camera to locate the family's kitten, which had fallen into a wall inside the home. The kitten was located unharmed and reunited with the family. Gas prices across the state are being affected by various factors. We get details from John Herrick.
10: The gas tax holiday set forth by Governor Mike Braun has been a big help, says Gas Buddy's head of petroleum analysis, Patrick DeHaan.
13: Certainly a great place to be in Indiana. It's the cheapest state in the Great Lakes by far, even cheaper than Kentucky. I don't know that I've ever seen that.
10: But he says the conflict in Iran is not helping things, and neither are the occasional refinery outages in the Midwest. There's a strike at the BP refinery in Whiting, but DeHaan says that's not having an impact on operations because BP's supervisors have stepped up.
13: BP's Whiting refinery is churning out product, refining nearly 440,000 barrels of oil every day, so that strike is not having an impact on gas prices.
10: John Herrick, Network Indiana.
16: The U.S. Postal Service reminds you to inspect, maintain, and make any needed upgrades to your mailbox. The Postal Service designates the third week in May each year as Mailbox Improvement Week. Regular maintenance helps streamline postal operations and enhances the safety and beauty of the entire neighborhood. The Greensburg-Decatur County Public Library will start its 2026 summer reading program next week. This year's theme is Unearth a Story. A kickoff party will be held next Tuesday at 4:30 p.m. Organizers say you can sign up via the library's Read Squared app, check out books, discover new worlds, characters, and adventures while reading for prizes. This year's summer reading program ends on Saturday, July 18th. I'm Tom Snape with news on 103.9 WRBI. 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
18: Hogs are mixed. Soybeans, cattle, and corn are lower. I'm John Perkins with a Brownfield Market Update. 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July crude oil is below 100 a barrel as well. July beans are down 8.5 at 1201. August is 8.5 lower at 1201 and a quarter. July corn's 8.75 lower at 466 and three quarters. September's down 7.5 at 474. Live and feeder cattle are lower, waiting for widespread direct trade and Friday's on feeder report. June live's down 135 at 253.20. August is 237 lower, 244.87. August feeders are down 232 at 361.32. And hogs are mixed, adjusting spreads. June is down 12 at 97.80. July is up 12 at 102.27. Brownfield.
19: I'm WRBI meteorologist Paul Trombley with Southeastern Indiana's most reliable forecast. Thunderstorms likely this afternoon. Otherwise, cloudy skies expected. Daytime highs approaching 68. Winds out of the north, 8 to 15 miles per hour. Chance of rain showers tonight. Lows around 50. Cloudy skies expected. Sunshine mixed with clouds at times tomorrow. High temperatures reach up to 69. Thunderstorms likely Friday and Saturday. Currently 64.
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0: 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It's Katie Kinker, so happy to be with you on this Wednesday morning. And this morning on the Daily Pod, Tom Snape talked to Ripley and Franklin County Health Officer Dr. David Welsh about staying safe and healthy over the Memorial Day weekend. 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
3: I'm WRBI meteorologist Paul Frobley with southeastern Indiana's most reliable forecast. Overcast this afternoon with thunderstorms likely. High of 68, northerly winds 8 to 15 miles per hour. Cloudy skies expected again tonight. Chance of rain showers. Lows dip down to about 50. Right now, it's 62 degrees.
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0: Country 103.9 WRBI Brooks and Dunn, Cowgirls Don't Cry. It's Katie Kinker with you on this Wednesday morning, and here is something that is so exciting. You can win your way into Carb Day this Friday at the Indianapolis Motor Speedway. Brentley will give away a four-pack of passes tomorrow morning at around 7:40 with a round of IndyCar Math. Again, your next chance to win your way to Carb Day will be tomorrow morning at around 7:40. Morgan Wallen is coming your way.
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2: ABC News, I'm Sherry Preston. The Justice Department is expected to announce charges today against former Cuban leader Raul Castro. The charges likely to include murder after the shootdown of two planes carrying humanitarian aid in the 1990s. This is Florida Congresswoman Maria Salazar on Capitol Hill.
3: Today is a glorious day for those Cubans who had to leave their homeland unwillingly, the people that we represent in the city of Miami, only because of the cruelty and the wickedness of a group of gangsters, the Castro family.
2: President Trump today delivering an address to the graduating class of the Coast Guard. Two police officers who defended the Capitol on January 6th are suing to stop the creation of President Trump's $1.7 billion so-called anti-weaponization fund, calling it the most brazen act of presidential corruption this century. Former Massachusetts Congressman Barney Frank has died at the age of 86. He was the first member of Congress to voluntarily come out as gay in 1987. This is ABC News.
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0: Country 103.9 WRBI Max McNown, Better Me For You. It's Katie Kinker with you on this Wednesday. And coming up Saturday morning from 6 to 8, Weekend in the Country will be on WRBI. 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
3: I'm WRBI meteorologist Paul Frobley with Southeastern Indiana's most reliable forecast. Overcast this afternoon with thunderstorms likely. High of 68, northerly winds 8 to 15 miles per hour. Cloudy skies expected again tonight. Chance of rain showers, lows dip down to about 50. Right now, it's 62 degrees.
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1: ABC News, I'm Sherry Preston. The Justice Department is expected to announce charges today against former Cuban leader Raul Castro. The charges likely to include murder after the shootdown of two planes carrying humanitarian aid in the 1990s. This is Florida Congresswoman Maria Salazar in Capitol Hill.
2: Today is a glorious day for those Cubans who had to leave their homeland unwillingly, the people that we represent in the city of Miami, only because of the cruelty and the wickedness of a group of gangsters, the Castro family.
1: President Trump today delivering an address to the graduating class of the Coast Guard. Two police officers who defended the Capitol on January 6th are suing to stop the creation of President Trump's $1.7 billion so-called anti-weaponization fund, calling it the most brazen act of presidential corruption this century. Former Massachusetts Congressman Barney Frank has died at the age of 86. He was the first member of Congress to voluntarily come out as gay in 1987. This is ABC News. An amateur treasure hunter making a discovery in North Texas that he won't soon forget. ABC's Jim Ryan is in Dallas.
3: In waist-deep water at a Dallas-area lake, Mike Ryder broke out his metal detector.
4: Big signal in the water.
3: He pulled up a metal pipe capped on each end.
4: It's 100% a pipe model.
3: Startled doesn't begin to describe the feeling.
4: Top three scariest moments of my life.
3: Ryder called 911 and the bomb squad was brought in to safely detonate the device.
4: You felt the concussion through your whole body. Just boom.
3: Police told Ryder that fishermen sometimes use explosives for an easy catch. Extremely dangerous and completely illegal. For Mike Ryder,
4: it took me hours just to stop shaking afterwards.
3: Jim Ryan, ABC News, Dallas.
1: More than 39 million people are expected to be hitting the roads starting today through Monday for the Memorial Day weekend. United Airlines says so far higher prices don't seem to be stopping summer travel plans. The airline expects 53 million people on its planes this summer, about 3 million more than last year. I'm Sherry Preston, ABC News.
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9: I'm Tom Snape in the WRBI newsroom. First responders performed a successful water rescue along South County Road 400 West in Ripley County this morning. The Ripley County Sheriff's Office says a vehicle occupied by three people was swept up in high water in the North Fork of Graham Creek. All three were safely brought to shore and were being evaluated by emergency medical personnel. This morning's heavy rains left behind high water around southeastern Indiana. The Decatur County Election Board has voted unanimously to eliminate two of the county's vote centers. First Christian Church in Greensburg and the Letts Fire Department were removed. The board cited the church as having the least number of voters, while the firehouse has internet connection issues. Board members also cited a tight budget and the need to save the county money. More than 2,000 people have signed a change.org petition that calls for preserving the Versailles State Park Lake. Petition organizers say insufficient funding and maintenance have put the lake at risk. They're pushing for immediate action by state lawmakers and others to allocate necessary funds to preserve and maintain the lake and its surrounding areas. The first of this year's City of Greensburg Public Safety Community Cookouts takes place tomorrow evening on Northeast Street.
10: That's going to be over at 5th Street in Joram, which is sort of between the new fire station and Lincoln Street, east of KB. you know, sort of right in that region. You'll find us if you drive around that neighborhood.
9: Mayor Joshua Marsh says the free event is open to everyone in southeastern Indiana and not just Greensburg residents. The public safety community cookouts were established 5 years ago to engage people with first responders in a positive setting. They're put on by the city of Greensburg and its police and fire departments. Versailles Fire Rescue made a big save when they assisted a family in town on Monday evening. Firefighters used a thermal imaging camera to locate the family's kitten, which had fallen into a wall inside the home. The kitten was located unharmed and reunited with the family. The Greensburg Decatur County Public Library will start its 2026 summer reading program next week. This year's theme is Unearth a Story. A kickoff party will be held next Tuesday at 4:30 p.m. Organizers say you can sign up via the library's Read Square app, check out books, discover new worlds, characters, and adventures while reading for prizes. This year's summer reading program ends on Saturday, July 18th. The U.S. Postal Service reminds you to inspect, maintain, and make any needed upgrades to your mailbox. The Postal Service designates the third week in May each year as Mailbox Improvement Week. USPS says regular maintenance helps streamline postal operations and enhances the safety and beauty of the entire neighborhood. I'm Tom Snape with News on 103.9 WRBI. 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
9: 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The Cincinnati Reds end their three-game losing streak in Philadelphia in a game heard last night on WRBI. We get details from Tommy Thrall.
12: Behind an excellent start from Chase Burns, the Reds beat the Phillies 4-1 in Philadelphia on Tuesday night, evening the series at a game apiece. Burns went six innings, allowing just one run on a Trey Turner home run. He struck out nine while earning his sixth win of the year. Ellie De La Cruz got the Reds scoring started when he tripled and scored in the fourth inning. Reds put up two to go ahead. That would be all they need. They'd score two more later in the seventh to provide a little cushion. Now with the series even at a game apiece, the Reds will look for a series victory on Wednesday afternoon. Andrew Abbott starts against right-hander Aaron Nola.
9: 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Indiana Fever star Caitlin Clark will serve as Grand Marshal for this year's Indianapolis 500. Indianapolis Motor Speedway announced Tuesday that Clark will give the traditional command, telling drivers to start their engines during pre-race ceremonies. We'll have coverage of the Indy 500 on Sunday starting at 11:30 a.m. on 103.9 FM. The NFL has chosen Nashville to host Super Bowl 64 in 2030. It will mark the first time Music City USA has hosted the battle for the Lombardi Trophy. Tom Snape, WRBI Sports.
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9: Funeral services for 45-year-old Scott Frederick Huber of Greensburg will be held Thursday at 1 p.m. at Cornerstone Baptist Church in Greensburg. Visitation will be Thursday from 11 a.m. until time of service. Arrangements are being handled by Gil and Hal Funeral Home in Greensburg. He is survived by his parents, Fred and Linda Huber, and numerous aunts, uncles, and cousins. Burial will be in South Park Cemetery. Memorial contributions may be made to Cornerstone Baptist Church or American Legion Post 129. Those were funeral arrangements for Scott Huber. Funeral services for 81-year-old Janice Elaine Hyam Olmansek will be held Friday at 6 p.m. at Roman Hunger Funeral Home in Aurora. Visitation will be Friday from 4 p.m. until time of service. She is survived by one son, one daughter, one granddaughter, two great-granddaughters, one brother, and numerous nieces, nephews, and cousins. Memorial contributions may be made to Dearborn County 4-H or Sparta Baptist Church. Those were funeral arrangements for Jan Olmansek. Funeral services for 33-year-old Jameson W. Friend of Greensburg will be held Thursday at 1 p.m. at Bass and Gasper Funeral Home in Westport. Visitation will be Thursday from 11 a.m. until time of service. He is survived by his parents, Brian Friend and Suzette Williams, his companion, Emily Keith, three daughters, five brothers, and three sisters. Burial will be in South Park Cemetery in Greensburg. Memorial contributions may be made to the funeral home to assist with expenses. Those were funeral arrangements for Jameson Friend.
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14: Good afternoon. This is Consolidated Grain and Barge with the Market Report. Futures prices are lower on the Chicago Board of Trade today. Currently, we see July corn down 11 and a quarter at 464. December 487 and a quarter down 10 and a half. July soybeans, $12 down 9 and a half. November 1193 and three quarters down 9 and a quarter. And July wheat at 658 and a quarter down 9. Cash prices over two consolidated in Aurora. Soybeans for May delivery 1206, June 1208. Corn for May delivery 472 and a half, June 477 and a half. Mike, thank you for listening on behalf of Consolidated Grain and Barge, and have a safe afternoon.
15: How a new trade commitment from China could reshape the outlook for America's farmers. I'm C.J. Miller, and this is Hoosier Ag Today News. China has agreed to buy at least $17 billion a year in U.S. ag products through 2028, on top of earlier soybean deals, signaling a potential thaw in one of agriculture's most critical and volatile markets.
16: Selfishly, we in ag are just thrilled.
15: That's Ted McKinney, CEO of NASDA, the National Association of State Departments of Agriculture.
16: I think we're seeing more stability between China and the U.S., and that was a stated goal of both Xi Jinping and President Trump. And so if we can reach some point of detente, stability, that means the results that you've seen announced can continue.
15: Hear more of my conversation with Ted McKinney and read the full story at HoosierAgToday.com. I'm C.J. Miller, Hoosier Ag Today News.
17: I'm WRBI meteorologist Paul Trobley with Southeastern Indiana's most reliable forecast. Thunderstorms likely this afternoon, otherwise overcast skies. Daytime highs approaching 68, winds out of the north, 8 to 15 miles per hour. Cloudy skies expected again tonight. Chance of rain showers, lows dip down to about 50, highs around 69 tomorrow. Partly cloudy skies. Thunderstorms likely Friday and Saturday, 71, Friday, 79, Saturday, currently 60.
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0: 103.9 WRBI. It's an artist who didn't think he would have a career in country music. That's Riley Green with Change My Mind. It's Katie Kinker with you on this Wednesday afternoon. And Riley Green never expected to have a career in music. He expected to build houses and play a couple shows each weekend. In fact, Riley says the only reason he started writing songs is because he got tired of playing the same covers and never expected fans to connect with his writing the way they have. Well, I'm going to tell you something. I am a huge Riley Green fan, so I'm glad he found country music. Ella Langley is coming up on WRBI.
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3: I'm WRBI meteorologist Paul Frobley with southeastern Indiana's most reliable forecast. Thunderstorms likely this afternoon, otherwise cloudy skies expected. Highs around 68, north winds 8 to 15 miles per hour. Cloudy skies expected again tonight. Chance of rain showers, lows level off around 50. Currently, it's 60 degrees.
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0: Country 103.9 WRBI Zach Top, south of Sanity. It's Katie Kinker with you on this Wednesday, and it looks like my time with you for the day is coming to an end because we will have the Cincinnati Reds and Philadelphia Phillies game on the air soon. 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
2: ABC News, I'm Chuck Sievertson. The Justice Department is expected to announce charges against Raul Castro, say sources familiar to ABC News. Charges include murder for a relief plane shoot down in the 1990s. Congresswoman Maria Salazar, Florida Republican.
3: Today is a glorious day for those Cubans who had to leave their homeland unwillingly, the people that we represent in the city of Miami.
2: Two police officers who defended the Capitol in the January 6, 2021 attack by Trump supporters are suing to stop the creation of the nearly $2 billion Trump fund that could potentially compensate rioters from that day. ABC's Peter Haralambos.
4: Former Capitol Police Officer Harry Dunn and Metropolitan Police Department Officer Daniel Hodges alleged the compensation fund would not only encourage those who committed violence in the name of President Trump, but also directly finance their operations.
2: President Trump endorsing Texas Attorney General Ken Paxton over Republican Senator John Cornyn, who says he's still running for re-election. This is ABC News.
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0: Swung on, crushed. High, deep, left field. There it goes. A three-run go-ahead blast for A. Eugenio Suarez.
1: They're waving around Friedel. Up throwing Anthony. Throw to the plate, not in time. And the Reds walk it off at 11, 6-5.
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2: I'm WRBI meteorologist Paul Frobley with Southeastern Indiana's most reliable forecast. Thunderstorms likely this afternoon. Otherwise, cloudy skies expected. Highs around 68. North winds 8 to 15 miles per hour. Cloudy skies expected again tonight. Chance of rain showers. Lows level off around 50. Currently, it's 60 degrees.
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1: ABC News, I'm Chuck Sievertson. The Justice Department is expected to announce charges against Raul Castro, say sources familiar to ABC News. Charges include murder for a relief plane shoot down in the 1990s. Congresswoman Maria Salazar, Florida Republican.
2: Today is a glorious day for those Cubans who had to leave their homeland unwillingly, the people that we represent in the city of Miami.
1: Two police officers who defended the Capitol in the January 6, 2021 attack by Trump supporters are suing to stop the creation of the nearly $2 billion Trump fund that could potentially compensate rioters from that day. ABC's Peter Haralambos.
3: Former Capitol Police Officer Harry Dunn and Metropolitan Police Department Officer Daniel Hodges alleged the compensation fund would not only encourage those who committed violence in the name of President Trump, but also directly finance their operations.
1: President Trump endorsing Texas Attorney General Ken Paxton over Republican Senator John Cornyn, who says he's still running for re-election. This is ABC News. Americans taking to the skies and hitting the road today, the start of the Memorial Day holiday travel weekend. Despite higher gasoline prices, majority of people, about 39 million, to be on the roads. It's the end of an era for foodies in Las Vegas. ABC's Hannah Bata.
4: The Heart Attack Grill, known for its indulgent menu, offered for free to those weighing more than 350 pounds, has announced it will close. The restaurant became world famous for its massive portions, hospital gown dress code, and spankings for customers unable to finish their food. The restaurant jokingly saying, "We're proud of our 21-year impact on America's waistline."
1: Las Vegas has recently seen a significant downturn in tourism. The restaurant's owner says he intends to relocate the Heart Attack Grill outside the city. Consumer demand leading to a change for Jell-O. It will now introduce Jell-O made with fruit juice and 25% less sugar. Chuck Sievertson, ABC News.
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8: I'm Tom Snape in the WRBI newsroom. Three people were rescued from high water in the area of South County Road 400 West this morning. The Ripley County Sheriff's Office says a vehicle was swept up in the North Fork of Graham Creek. All three were safely brought to shore and were being evaluated. More than 2,000 people have signed an online petition that calls for preserving the Versailles State Park Lake. Petition organizers say the lack of adequate funding and maintenance have put the lake at risk. They're pushing for immediate action by state lawmakers and others to allocate necessary funds to preserve and maintain the lake and its surrounding areas. The Decatur County Election Board has voted unanimously to eliminate two vote centers in the county. First Christian Church in Greensburg and the Lutz Fire Department were removed. The board cited the church as having the least number of voters, while the firehouse has internet connection issues. Board members also say they have a tight budget and they need to save the county money. Versailles Fire Rescue made a big save when they assisted a family on Monday evening. Firefighters used a thermal imaging camera to locate the family's kitten, which had fallen into a room inside the home. The kitten was located unharmed. The first of this year's series of City of Greensburg Public Safety Community Cookouts takes place tomorrow evening from 5 to 7 on Northeast Street between Jerome Drive and 5th Street.
9: We'll see everybody out there. Free event, open to anyone and everyone. Even if you don't live in the City of Greensburg, we'd love to have you come join our team and meet the team and check out the toys and kids and bring everybody, and it'll be a great time.
8: That is Mayor Joshua Marsh. If you can't make tomorrow night's event, three more are planned this year. They'll be held in June, August, and October. The U.S. Postal Service reminds you to inspect, maintain, and make any needed upgrades to your mailbox. The third week in May each year is designated as Mailbox Improvement Week. The Postal Service says regular maintenance helps streamline postal operations and enhances the safety and beauty of the entire neighborhood. The Greensburg-Decatur County Public Library will start its 2026 summer reading program next week. A kickoff party will be held on Tuesday afternoon at 4:30. Organizers say children and adult participants can read for prizes during the program, which wraps up in July. This year's theme is Unearth a Story. I'm Tom Snape with news on 103.9 WRBI. 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
10: I'm WRBI meteorologist Paul Frobley with Southeastern Indiana's most reliable forecast. Thunderstorms likely this afternoon, otherwise overcast skies. Daytime highs approaching 68, winds out of the north 8 to 15 miles per hour. Cloudy skies expected again tonight. Chance of rain showers, lows dip down to about 50, highs around 69 tomorrow. Partly cloudy skies. Thunderstorms likely Friday and Saturday, 71, Friday, 79, Saturday. Right now, it's 61 degrees.
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6: I'm WRBI meteorologist Paul Frobley with Southeastern Indiana's most reliable forecast. Thunderstorms likely this afternoon. Otherwise, cloudy skies expected. Highs around 68. North winds 8 to 15 miles per hour. Cloudy skies expected again tonight. Chance of rain showers. Lows level off around 50. Currently 61.
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Hi, everyone. I'm Craig Orndorff. On the next Weekend in the Country, we're going back to May of 1988. It was primary season. The Surgeon General said that nicotine was very addictive, and home runs were way down in Major League Baseball. 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
3: I'm WRBI meteorologist Paul Frobley with Southeastern Indiana's most reliable forecast. Thunderstorms likely this afternoon. Otherwise, cloudy skies expected. Highs around 68. North winds 8 to 15 miles per hour. Cloudy skies expected again tonight. Chance of rain showers. Lows level off around 50. Currently 61.
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5: I'm Tom Snape in the WRBI newsroom. First responders performed a successful water rescue along South County Road 400 West in Ripley County this morning. The Ripley County Sheriff's Office says a vehicle occupied by three people was swept up in high water in the North Fork of Graham Creek. All three were safely brought to shore and were being evaluated by emergency medical personnel. This morning's heavy rains left behind high water around southeastern Indiana. The Decatur County Election Board has voted unanimously to eliminate two of the county's vote centers. First Christian Church in Greensburg and the Letts Fire Department were removed. The board cited the church as having the least number of voters, while the firehouse has internet connection issues. Board members also cited a tight budget and the need to save the county money. More than 2,000 people have signed a change.org petition that calls for preserving the Versailles State Park Lake. Petition organizers say insufficient funding and maintenance have put the lake at risk. They're pushing for immediate action by state lawmakers and others to allocate necessary funds to preserve and maintain the lake and its surrounding areas. The first of this year's City of Greensburg Public Safety Community Cookouts takes place tomorrow evening on Northeast Street.
6: That's going to be over at 5th Street in Joram, which is sort of between the new fire station and Lincoln Street, east of KB, you know, sort of right in that region. You'll find us if you drive around that neighborhood.
5: Mayor Joshua Marsh says the free event is open to everyone in southeastern Indiana and not just Greensburg residents. The Public Safety Community Cookouts were established 5 years ago to engage people with first responders in a positive setting. They're put on by the City of Greensburg and its police and fire departments. Versailles Fire Rescue made a big save when they assisted a family in town on Monday evening. Firefighters used a thermal imaging camera to locate the family's kitten, which had fallen into a wall inside the home. The kitten was located unharmed and reunited with the family. The Greensburg-Decatur County Public Library will start its 2026 summer reading program next week. This year's theme is Unearth a Story. A kickoff party will be held next Tuesday at 4:30 p.m. Organizers say you can sign up via the library's Read Square app, check out books, discover new worlds, characters, and adventures while reading for prizes. This year's summer reading program ends on Saturday, July 18th. The U.S. Postal Service reminds you to inspect, maintain, and make any needed upgrades to your mailbox. The Postal Service designates the third week in May each year as Mailbox Improvement Week. USPS says regular maintenance helps streamline postal operations and enhances the safety and beauty of the entire neighborhood. I'm Tom Snape with news on 103.9 WRBI. 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
7: I'm WRBI meteorologist Paul Frobley with Southeastern Indiana's Most Reliable Forecast. Thunderstorms likely this afternoon, otherwise overcast skies. Daytime highs approaching 68, winds out of the north 8 to 15 miles per hour. Cloudy skies expected again tonight. Chance of rain showers, lows dip down to about 50, highs around 69 tomorrow. Partly cloudy skies. Thunderstorms likely Friday and Saturday, 71, Friday 79, Saturday currently 60.
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2: I'm WRBI meteorologist Paul Frobley with Southeastern Indiana's most reliable forecast. Thunderstorms likely this afternoon. Otherwise, cloudy skies expected. Highs around 68. North winds 8 to 15 miles per hour. Cloudy skies expected again tonight. Chance of rain showers. Lows level off around 50. Currently, it's 60 degrees.
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2: ABC News, I'm Chuck Severson. The Justice Department has announced charges, including murder, against ex-Cuban dictator Raul Castro and several others. This related to a relief plane's shoot down in the 1990s that killed three American pilots. ABC News Chief Justice Correspondent Pierre Thomas.
3: The order was given to shoot those planes out of the sky, killing those people. The government said it had evidence that Raul Castro was directly involved in that chain of command.
2: Two police officers who defended the Capitol in the January 6, 2021 attack by the Trump supporters are suing to stop the creation of the nearly $2 billion Trump fund that could potentially compensate rioters from that day. Lawyers for former FBI Director James Comey asking to delay his criminal trial scheduled for July 15th by at least 3 months, prosecutors not opposing it, accused of threatening to kill President Trump by posting a photo of seashells arranged in the numbers 8647. This is ABC News.
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2: I'm WRBI meteorologist Paul Trobley with Southeastern Indiana's most reliable forecast. Thunderstorms likely this afternoon. Otherwise, cloudy skies expected. Highs around 68. North winds 8 to 15 miles per hour. Cloudy skies expected again tonight. Chance of rain showers. Lows level off around 50. Currently, it's 60 degrees.
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5: I'm Tom Snape in the WRBI newsroom. Three people were rescued from high water in the area of South County Road 400 West this morning. Ripley County Sheriff's Office says a vehicle was swept up in the North Fork of Graham Creek. All three were safely brought to shore and were being evaluated. More than 2,000 people signed an online petition that calls for preserving the Versailles State Park Lake. Petition organizers say the lack of adequate funding and maintenance have put the lake at risk. They're pushing for immediate action by state lawmakers and others to allocate necessary funds to preserve and maintain the lake and its surrounding areas. The Decatur County Election Board has voted unanimously to eliminate two vote centers in the county. First Christian Church in Greensburg and the Lutz Fire Department were removed. The board cited the church as having the least number of voters, while the firehouse has internet connection issues. Board members also say they have a tight budget and they need to save the county money. Versailles Fire Rescue made a big save when they assisted a family on Monday evening. Firefighters used a thermal imaging camera to locate the family's kitten, which had fallen into a room inside the home. The kitten was located unharmed. The first of this year's series of City of Greensburg Public Safety Community Cookouts takes place tomorrow evening from 5 to 7 on Northeast Street between Jerome Drive and 5th Street.
6: We'll see everybody out there. Free event, open to anyone and everyone. Even if you don't live in the City of Greensburg, we'd love to have you come join our team and meet the team and check out the toys and kids and bring everybody, and it'll be a great time.
5: That is Mayor Joshua Marsh. If you can't make tomorrow night's event, three more are planned this year. They'll be held in June, August, and October. The U.S. Postal Service reminds you to inspect, maintain, and make any needed upgrades to your mailbox. The third week in May each year is designated as Mailbox Improvement Week. The Postal Service says regular maintenance helps streamline postal operations and enhances the safety and beauty of the entire neighborhood. The Greensburg-Decatur County Public Library will start its 2026 summer reading program next week. A kickoff party will be held on Tuesday afternoon at 4:30. Organizers say children and adult participants can read for prizes during the program, which wraps up in July. This year's theme is Unearth a Story. I'm Tom Snape with news on 103.9 WRBI. 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
8: Soybeans, corn, live cattle, and hogs were all lower. Hello, I'm Megan Grebner with your commodity market update on Brownfield. You're made for farming, so is Stein. It's Stein's seed company. They have decades of research dedicated to developing seed that allow farmers to farm the way they want. Stein has yield. Soybeans were lower on fund and technical selling. Beans have been watching U.S. planting, expecting generally good progress in many areas. Crush margins remain solid, canceling out some of the bearishness attached to slow export demand. July beans were down 9 3/4 at $11.99 3/4. August beans down 10 1/2 at $11.99 1/4. Corn was lower on fund and technical selling. Corn has been expecting solid planting progress in much of the region, with mostly beneficial rain in the forecast for some areas. Ethanol production and stocks were above a week ago. July corn was down 9 1/2 at $4.65 3/4. September corn down 9 at $4.72 1/2. The wheat complex was lower on fund and technical selling. Rain in the central and southern plains is likely too little, too late to help much of that hard red winter crop. There's talk planted area in Australia will be limited by input cost. In Chicago, July wheat was down 6 3/4 at 660 and a half. September wheat down 6 3/4 at 673 and a half. In Kansas City, July wheat was down a nickel at 698 3/4. And in Minneapolis, July wheat down 1 1/4 at 695 1/4. Live cattle were down ahead of direct business. Feeders were up on the lower move in corn. June lives down $1.27 at $253.27. August lives down $1.95 at $245.30. August feeder cattle were up $2.12 at $365.77. Hogs were pressured by lower cash on wholesale business. June lean hogs down 65 at $97.27. July lean hogs down 17 at $101.97. I'm Megan Grebner for Brownfield.
9: I'm WRBI meteorologist Paul Trombley with Southeastern Indiana's most reliable forecast. Lows dip down to about 48 tonight under overcast skies with a chance of rain showers. Northeasterly winds 5 to 10 miles per hour. Cloudy skies with a few peaks of sun tomorrow, high of 69. Tomorrow night, lows around 53. Low 70s Friday with storms likely. Turning warmer Saturday with highs in the upper 70s, storms continue. Right now, it's 58 degrees.
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5: I'm WRBI meteorologist Paul Trobley with Southeastern Indiana's most reliable forecast. Lows dip down to about 48 tonight under overcast skies with a chance of rain showers. Northeast winds 5 to 10 miles per hour. Daytime highs approaching 69 tomorrow. Cloudy skies with a few peaks of sun. Right now, 58.
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1: ABC News, I'm Chuck Sievertson. The Justice Department announcing charges, including murder, against ex-Cuban dictator Raul Castro and several others related to Cuba shooting down two relief planes in the 1990s that killed three American pilots. Acting Attorney General Todd Blanche in Miami.
2: We expect that he will show up here by his own will or by another way.
1: Former Trump administration official Michael Caputo says he is requesting $2.7 million from that compensation fund President Trump wants the Justice Department to set up. Caputo claiming he was targeted in the Russia investigation. Update on the American missionary doctor who is working in Congo in Africa and tested positive for the Ebola virus, Dr. Satish Pillai with the CDC.
3: The American has landed in Germany and is at the hospital and in stable condition.
1: That would be the hospital at a U.S. air base in Germany. Wall Street major indexes are up. Oil prices are lower. This is ABC News. A man widely characterized as the smartest man in Congress, former Massachusetts Democratic Rep. Barney Frank, has died at 86.
4: The boisterous Bostonian was the first member of Congress to voluntarily come out as gay in 1987. 2 years later, Barney Frank's House colleagues voted to reprimand him for unknowingly allowing his roommate to run a prostitution ring out of their home. Over his 16 terms in the House, Frank was a pugnacious defender of Democratic Party principles, who also occasionally challenged liberal orthodoxy. As chair of the House Financial Services Committee during the Great Recession, Frank authored key banking reforms in the bill that became known as the Dodd-Frank Act. Stephen Portnoy, ABC News, Washington.
1: Military weapons industry officials say even nations that have publicly criticized Israel over the Gaza war are quietly buying its military technology. Israel's defense ministry says sales have more than doubled in the past 5 years. Chuck Sievertson, ABC News.
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9: I'm Tom Snape in the WRBI newsroom. First responders performed a successful water rescue along South County Road 400 West in Ripley County this morning. The Ripley County Sheriff's Office says a vehicle occupied by three people was swept up in high water in the North Fork of Graham Creek. All three were safely brought to shore and were being evaluated by emergency medical personnel. This morning's heavy rains left behind high water around southeastern Indiana. The Decatur County Election Board has voted unanimously to eliminate two of the county's vote centers. First Christian Church in Greensburg and the Letts Fire Department were removed. The board cited the church as having the least number of voters, while the firehouse has internet connection issues. Board members also cited a tight budget and the need to save the county money. More than 2,000 people have signed a Change.org petition that calls for preserving the Versailles State Park Lake. Petition organizers say insufficient funding and maintenance have put the lake at risk. They're pushing for immediate action by state lawmakers and others to allocate necessary funds to preserve and maintain the lake and its surrounding areas. The first of this year's City of Greensburg Public Safety Community Cookouts takes place tomorrow evening on Northeast Street.
10: That's going to be over at 5th Street in Joram, which is sort of between the new fire station and Lincoln Street, east of KB, you know, sort of right in that region. You'll find us if you drive around that neighborhood.
9: Mayor Joshua Marsh says the free event is open to everyone in southeastern Indiana and not just Greensburg residents. The Public Safety Community Cookouts were established 5 years ago to engage people with first responders in a positive setting. They're put on by the City of Greensburg and its police and fire departments. Versailles Fire Rescue made a big save when they assisted a family in town on Monday evening. Firefighters used a thermal imaging camera to locate the family's kitten, which had fallen into a wall inside the home. The kitten was located unharmed and reunited with the family. The Greensburg Decatur County Public Library will start its 2026 summer reading program next week. This year's theme is Unearth a Story. A kickoff party will be held next Tuesday at 4:30 p.m. Organizers say you can sign up via the library's Read Square app, check out books, discover new worlds, characters, and adventures while reading for prizes. This year's summer reading program ends on Saturday, July 18th. The U.S. Postal Service reminds you to inspect, maintain, and make any needed upgrades to your mailbox. The Postal Service designates the third week in May each year as Mailbox Improvement Week. USPS says regular maintenance helps streamline postal operations and enhances the safety and beauty of the entire neighborhood. I'm Tom Snape with news on 103.9 WRBI. 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
12: Markets lost ground as liquidation dominated the grain and oilseed session. This is Hoosier Ag, today's Wednesday closing farm market report. Money was flowing, but it flowed out of corn, beans, wheat, livestock, and crude oil and into the stock market. The ags are looking for supportive news, but the main news at the moment is rapid planting progress, which supports the sell-off. Down 9.5 cents at the end of trade on July corn, 965 3/4. Dece 489 1/4, down 8.5. 9 3/4 off on July beans, 1199 3/4. November, 9.5 lower, 1193 1/2. And July wheat ends at 660 1/2, losing almost 7 cents. June live cattle, 253.27, down $1.27. June lean hog, 65 cents lower, 97.27. I'm Andy Eubank. Hoosier Ag Today, Indiana's Farm Network.
13: I'm WRBI meteorologist Paul Trombley with Southeastern Indiana's most reliable forecast. Lows dip down to about 48 tonight under overcast skies with a chance of rain showers. Northeast winds 5 to 10 miles per hour. Daytime highs approaching 69 tomorrow. Cloudy skies with a few peaks of sun. Right now, 59.
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Hi, everyone. I'm Craig Orndorff. On the next weekend in the country, we're going back to May of 1988. It was primary season. The Surgeon General said that nicotine was very addictive, and home runs were way down in Major League Baseball. And on the radio, we were listening to the Oak Ridge Boys, the Desert Rose Band, Kathy Mattea, Steve Wariner, and Hank Jr. We'll have them and more on the next weekend in the country. Saturday morning at 6, brought to you by Dunlap Supply, Conradi Insurance, and Bessler's Trackside Auto Depot on Country 103.9 WRBI.

0: 103.9 WRBI, Chris Jansen, and a good vibe. It is Wednesday, hump day. Happy Wednesday, and a good afternoon to you. Rob LaFerry with you until 7 o'clock, a little bit later of a start for me today because of Reds baseball this afternoon, but now in full swing and trying not to let the rain affect the mood for a Wednesday afternoon. But it looks like the rain is around for a while. Forecast is coming up after that country music. Jason Aldean is on tap on Country 103.9 WRBI.
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4: I'm WRBI meteorologist Paul Frobley with Southeastern Indiana's most reliable forecast. Lows dip down to about 48 tonight under overcast skies with a chance of rain showers. Northeast winds 5 to 10 miles per hour. Daytime highs approaching 69 tomorrow. Cloudy skies with a few peaks of sun. Right now, 59.
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0: Watermelon Moonshine, Lainey Wilson, Country 103.9 WRBI, hanging out with Rob on a Wednesday afternoon. Daily Pod has wrapped up for today. 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Tom Snape was in with Ripley and Franklin County Health Officer Dr. David Welsh about staying safe and healthy over Memorial Day weekend. And then coming up tomorrow, Tom is in with State Senator Gene Lysing. Friday, Brent Lee, Annie Nunley talking to several of the drivers competing in this Sunday's Indianapolis 500. That is the Daily Pod for the rest of the week. 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Coming up, national news, then Jordan Davis.
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2: ABC News, I'm Chuck Sievertson. What's next now that the Justice Department has indicted ex-Cuban dictator Raul Castro and several others for murder related to Cuba shooting down two relief planes in the 1990s that killed three American pilots? No details from the acting attorney general. And as for ABC News legal contributor Dan Abrams,
3: if Cuba doesn't extradite, right? So there's going to have to be some new policy that is implemented based on political force to get Cuba to suddenly give up Raul Castro. I don't see how that would happen, but look, things are changing.
2: Two police officers who defended the Capitol in the January 6, 2021 attack by Trump supporters are suing to stop the creation of the nearly $2 billion Trump fund that could potentially compensate rioters from that day. At the close on Wall Street, the major indexes have gains. The Dow up more than 600 points. Oil prices are lower, but Brent crude is still above $100 a barrel. This is ABC News.
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0: Country 103.9 WRBI, L. Langley, Morgan Wallen, I Can't Love You Anymore, Rob LeFerry getting ready for evening time in southeastern Indiana tonight. Riley Green says he's ready to record an entire album of duets with Ella Langley, who cleaned house at the ACM Awards this past weekend. No such project with Riley and Ella is officially on the horizon, but there's a lot of speculation about the project, especially considering the two have already duetted awfully well together with You Look Like You Love Me and Don't Mind If I Do. Coming up before evening time, we have got final check of afternoon weather for you, plus country music. Russell Dickerson, Happened to Me on Country 103.9 WRBI.
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3: I'm WRBI meteorologist Paul Trombley with southeastern Indiana's most reliable forecast. Lows dip down to about 48 tonight under overcast skies with a chance of rain showers. Northeast winds 5 to 10 miles per hour. Daytime highs approaching 69 tomorrow. Cloudy skies with a few peaks of sun. Right now, 59.
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1: ABC News, I'm Chuck Sievertson. What's next now that the Justice Department has indicted ex-Cuban dictator Raul Castro and several others for murder related to Cuba shooting down two relief planes in the 1990s that killed three American pilots? No details from the acting attorney general. And as for ABC News legal contributor Dan Abrams,
2: Cuba doesn't extradite, right? So there's going to have to be some new policy that is implemented based on political force to get Cuba to suddenly give up Raul Castro. I don't see how that would happen, but look, things are changing.
1: Two police officers who defended the Capitol in the January 6, 2021 attack by Trump supporters are suing to stop the creation of the nearly $2 billion Trump fund that could potentially compensate rioters from that day. At the close on Wall Street, the major indexes have gains. The Dow up more than 600 points. Oil prices are lower, but Brent crude is still above $100 a barrel. This is ABC News. More about the two teenagers who police say carried out a shooting at a mosque in San Diego Monday, killing three people and then themselves. ABC's Alex Stone.
3: According to sources speaking to ABC News, early last year, police in Chula Vista outside of San Diego spoke with one of the two shooters, Caleb Vasquez, after somebody who knew him contacted police out of concern he was interested in extremist ideology and mass casualty attacks. Police reviewed his social media and found neo-Nazi rhetoric, but they did not feel there was enough evidence to make an arrest.
1: Aaron Rodgers says his 22nd season in the NFL will be his last. The Pittsburgh Steelers quarterback says this is it. Rodgers is 42 and will spend the season in Pittsburgh after signing a one-year deal to return to the Steelers just before the start of organized team activities. Rodgers says that the hiring of Mike McCarthy as coach was a factor in his decision to stay another season. Chuck Sievertson, ABC News.
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9: I'm Tom Snape in the WRBI newsroom. Three people were rescued from high water in the area of South County Road 400 West this morning. Ripley County Sheriff's Office says a vehicle was swept up in the North Fork of Graham Creek. All three were safely brought to shore and were being evaluated. More than 2,000 people have signed an online petition that calls for preserving the Versailles State Park Lake. Petition organizers say the lack of adequate funding and maintenance have put the lake at risk. They're pushing for immediate action by state lawmakers and others to allocate necessary funds to preserve and maintain the lake and its surrounding areas. The Decatur County Election Board has voted unanimously to eliminate two vote centers in the county. First Christian Church in Greensburg and the Lutz Fire Department were removed. The board cited the church as having the least number of voters, while the firehouse has internet connection issues. Board members also say they have a tight budget and they need to save the county money. Versailles Fire Rescue made a big save when they assisted a family on Monday evening. Firefighters used a thermal imaging camera to locate the family's kitten, which had fallen into a room inside the home. The kitten was located unharmed. The first of this year's series of City of Greensburg Public Safety Community Cookouts takes place tomorrow evening from 5 to 7 on Northeast Street between Joram Drive and 5th Street.
10: We'll see everybody out there. 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
9: That is Mayor Joshua Marsh. If you can't make tomorrow night's event, three more are planned this year. They'll be held in June, August, and October. The U.S. Postal Service reminds you to inspect, maintain, and make any needed upgrades to your mailbox. The third week in May each year is designated as Mailbox Improvement Week. The Postal Service says regular maintenance helps streamline postal operations and enhances the safety and beauty of the entire neighborhood. The Greensburg-Decatur County Public Library will start its 2026 summer reading program next week. A kickoff party will be held on Tuesday afternoon at 4:30. Organizers say children and adult participants can read for prizes during the program, which wraps up in July. This year's theme is Unearth a Story. I'm Tom Snape with news on 103.9 WRBI. 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
9: With a check of WRBI Sports, I'm Tom Snape. The Cincinnati Reds beat the Philadelphia Phillies 9-4 at Citizens Bank Park in the series finale heard this afternoon on WRBI. The Reds win back-to-back games to claim the series and finish the road trip at 3-3. Andrew Abbott gave up 3 hits, 2 runs, 1 earned, struck out 3, and walked 3 in 5 of the third innings to get the win. His record goes to 4-2. Sal Stewart went 4-for-5, including his 12th home run of the season and a double with 2 runs batted in. The Reds are off tomorrow before starting a 3-game Memorial Day weekend series Friday night against St. Louis. Before today's game, the Reds placed A. Eugenio Suarez on rehab assignment at AAA Louisville. He's been sidelined with an oblique injury. The Indiana Fever will play the expansion Portland Fire in WNBA action tonight in downtown Indianapolis. Tip-off is at 7 o'clock. IndyCar driver Alexander Rossi had to have a couple of outpatient procedures done on his leg and hand after his bad crash in practice on Monday at the Indianapolis Motor Speedway. Ed Carpenter Racing says Rossi is expected to take the green flag on race day. Coverage of the 110th running of the Indy 500 begins at 11:30 Sunday morning on 103.9 FM. 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
1: ABC News, Wall Street Now. Wall Street ended Wednesday with optimism as President Trump teases a possible resolution for the war with Iran, as well as the looming release of AI tech giant NVIDIA's first quarter earnings. The Dow closing up 1.3%, 645 points, with the S&P 500 up 79, 1.8%, and the NASDAQ ahead 1.5%, 400 points. Crude oil dropped to below $100 a barrel. New data from the International Energy Agency finds that due to ongoing concerns over oil and energy costs, nearly 30% of cars sold globally this year will be electric. Of those vehicles, Chinese automakers supplied around 60% of electric cars sold worldwide. European and North American automakers each account for about 15%. The battle over fast food dominance. Straggling Wendy's has tapped former Potbelly head Bob Wright as its latest chief executive. Chuck Sievertson, ABC News.
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9: Funeral services for 45-year-old Scott Frederick Huber of Greensburg will be held Thursday at 1 p.m. at Cornerstone Baptist Church in Greensburg. Visitation will be Thursday from 11 a.m. until time of service. Arrangements are being handled by Gil and Hal Funeral Home in Greensburg. He is survived by his parents, Fred and Linda Huber, and numerous aunts, uncles, and cousins. Burial will be in South Park Cemetery. Memorial contributions may be made to Cornerstone Baptist Church or American Legion Post 129. Those were funeral arrangements for Scott Huber. Funeral services for 81-year-old Janice Elaine Hyam Olmansek will be held Friday at 6 p.m. at Roman Hunger Funeral Home in Aurora. Visitation will be Friday from 4 p.m. until time of service. She was survived by one son, one daughter, one granddaughter, two great-granddaughters, one brother, and numerous nieces, nephews, and cousins. Memorial contributions may be made to Dearborn County 4-H or Sparta Baptist Church. Those were funeral arrangements for Jan Olmansek. Funeral services for 33-year-old Jameson W. Friend of Greensburg will be held Thursday at 1 p.m. at Bass and Gasper Funeral Home in Westport. Visitation will be Thursday from 11 a.m. until time of service. He is survived by his parents, Brian Friend and Suzette Williams, his companion, Emily Keith, three daughters, five brothers, and three sisters. Burial will be in South Park Cemetery in Greensburg. Memorial contributions may be made to the funeral home to assist with expenses. Those were funeral arrangements for Jameson Friend.
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7: I'm WRBI meteorologist Paul Frobley with Southeastern Indiana's most reliable forecast. Lows dip down to about 48 tonight under overcast skies with a chance of rain showers. Northeast winds 5 to 10 miles per hour. Daytime highs approaching 69 tomorrow. Cloudy skies with a few peaks of sun. Right now, 59.
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0: Country 103.9 WRBI, Luke Combs, and a little loving on you. Rob LaFerry officially wishing you a good evening on this Wednesday night. If you missed out on the big news from yesterday, how about Nashville, Tennessee being tapped to host the Super Bowl coming up in 2030? It'll be Super Bowl 64, the first time the city has ever played host to the contest. And I'm hopeful that because it's in Nashville, that halftime show will be country music. That is my wish. We will not know still for a couple more years, but start that petition now. Country music at the Super Bowl in Nashville in 2030. Hey, coming up this evening, 5 o'clock hour, Corey Kent, Coe Wetzel, after evening time weather on Country 103.9 WRBI.
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3: I'm WRBI meteorologist Paul Frobley with southeastern Indiana's most reliable forecast. Lows dip down to about 48 tonight under overcast skies with a chance of rain showers. Northeast winds 5 to 10 miles per hour. Daytime highs approaching 69 tomorrow. Cloudy skies with a few peaks of sun. Right now, 59.
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0: Low Cash, it's called Wrong Hearts on Country 103.9 WRBI. Rob LaFerry with you until 7 o'clock. We have wrapped up on Reds baseball today. 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Airtime 6:10 on Friday, 6:45 on Saturday night. No Reds game for you on air Sunday, as we will be covering the 110th running of the Indianapolis 500. 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
2: ABC News, I'm Chuck Sievertson. It's not clear what happens next now that the Justice Department has indicted ex-Cuban dictator Raul Castro and several others for murder related to Cuba shooting down two relief planes in the 1990s that killed three American pilots. Castro's in Cuba. President Trump has been saying he's not in a hurry to make a peace deal with Iran. Today, following his return from giving the commencement address at the Coast Guard Academy in Connecticut.
3: Right on the borderline, believe me. If we don't get the right answers, it goes very quickly. We're all ready to go. We have to get the right answers. It would have to be a complete 100% good answer.
2: Two police officers who defended the Capitol in the January 6, 2021 attack by Trump supporters are suing to stop the creation of the nearly $2 billion Trump fund that could potentially compensate rioters from that day. U.S. oil closed below $100 a barrel, but Brent crude is still above $100. This is ABC News.
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Hi, everyone. I'm Craig Orndorff. On the next weekend in the country, we're going back to May of 1988. It was primary season. The Surgeon General said that nicotine was very addictive, and home runs were way down in Major League Baseball. And on the radio, we were listening to the Oak Ridge Boys, the Desert Rose Band, Kathy Mattea, Steve Wariner, and Hank Jr. We'll have them and more on the next weekend in the country. Saturday morning at 6, brought to you by Dunlap Supply, Conradi Insurance, and Bessler's Trackside Auto Depot on Country 103.9 WRBI.

0: Country 103.9 WRBI, Vincent Mason, and wish you well. Rob LeFerry getting ready for the 6 o'clock hour, final hour with you here on this Wednesday night. Wrapping up country music news today, the Billboard Country Airplay Chart has a new number one, the now reigning ACM Male Artist and Entertainer of the Year, Cody Johnson. He is number one with The Fall, overtaking Luke Combs, who was at number one with Sleepless in a Hotel Room. Hey, before 6 o'clock, Riley Green is due up in the worst way. That'll be after weather on Country 103.9 WRBI.
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4: I'm WRBI meteorologist Paul Trombley with Southeastern Indiana's most reliable forecast. Lows dip down to about 48 tonight under overcast skies with a chance of rain showers. Northeast winds 5 to 10 miles per hour. Daytime highs approaching 69 tomorrow. Cloudy skies with a few peaks of sun. Right now, 59.
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1: ABC News, I'm Chuck Sievertson. It's not clear what happens next now that the Justice Department has indicted ex-Cuban dictator Raul Castro and several others for murder related to Cuba shooting down two relief planes in the 1990s that killed three American pilots. Castro's in Cuba. President Trump has been saying he's not in a hurry to make a peace deal with Iran today following his return from giving the commencement address at the Coast Guard Academy in Connecticut.
2: Right on the borderline, believe me. If we don't get the right answers, it goes very quickly. We're all ready to go. We have to get the right answers. It would have to be a complete 100% good answer.
1: Two police officers who defended the Capitol in the January 6, 2021 attack by Trump supporters are suing to stop the creation of the nearly $2 billion Trump fund that could potentially compensate rioters from that day. U.S. oil closed below $100 a barrel, but Brent crude is still above $100. This is ABC News. Americans are heading to airports and hitting the road already for the Memorial Day holiday travel weekend. A heads up from ABC's Alex Perez in Chicago.
3: Wherever you are, the worst times to get on the road this holiday weekend will be Thursday from noon to 9 p.m., Friday from 11 a.m. to 8 p.m., Saturday from noon to 5. Now, for the return trip home, experts say Sunday will be the day with the least amount of traffic, but Monday will be busy with the worst traffic expected between noon and 5 p.m. The best advice if you're traveling on Monday, leave in those early morning hours.
1: ABC's Alex Perez. The Trump administration is putting new sanctions on those allegedly involved with fentanyl trafficking in Mexico. Single Gen Z women are outpacing the men of their generation when it comes to buying a home. They accounted for 35% of all home buyers in their generation, according to survey data from the National Association of Realtors. Chuck Sievertson, ABC News.
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8: I'm Tom Snape in the WRBI newsroom. First responders performed a successful water rescue along South County Road 400 West in Ripley County this morning. The Ripley County Sheriff's Office says a vehicle occupied by three people was swept up in high water in the North Fork of Graham Creek. All three were safely brought to shore and were being evaluated by emergency medical personnel. This morning's heavy rains left behind high water around southeastern Indiana. The Decatur County Election Board has voted unanimously to eliminate two of the county's vote centers. First Christian Church in Greensburg and the Letts Fire Department were removed. The board cited the church as having the least number of voters, while the firehouse has internet connection issues. Board members also cited a tight budget and the need to save the county money. More than 2,000 people have signed a Change.org petition that calls for preserving the Versailles State Park Lake. Petition organizers say insufficient funding and maintenance have put the lake at risk. They're pushing for immediate action by state lawmakers and others to allocate necessary funds to preserve and maintain the lake and its surrounding areas. The first of this year's City of Greensburg Public Safety Community Cookouts takes place tomorrow evening on Northeast Street.
9: That's going to be over at 5th Street in Joram, which is sort of between the new fire station and Lincoln Street, east of KB. you know, sort of right in that region. You'll find us if you drive around that neighborhood.
8: Mayor Joshua Marsh says the free event is open to everyone in southeastern Indiana and not just Greensburg residents. The public safety community cookouts were established 5 years ago to engage people with first responders in a positive setting. They're put on by the city of Greensburg and its police and fire departments. Versailles Fire Rescue made a big save when they assisted a family in town on Monday evening. Firefighters used a thermal imaging camera to locate the family's kitten, which had fallen into a wall inside the home. The kitten was located unharmed and reunited with the family. The Greensburg-Decatur County Public Library will start its 2026 summer reading program next week. This year's theme is Unearth a Story. A kickoff party will be held next Tuesday at 4:30 p.m. Organizers say you can sign up via the library's Read Square app, check out books, discover new worlds, characters, and adventures while reading for prizes. This year's summer reading program ends on Saturday, July 18th. The U.S. Postal Service reminds you to inspect, maintain, and make any needed upgrades to your mailbox. The Postal Service designates the third week in May each year as Mailbox Improvement Week. USPS says regular maintenance helps streamline postal operations and enhances the safety and beauty of the entire neighborhood. I'm Tom Snape with news on 103.9 WRBI. 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
1: With a check of WRBI Sports, I'm Tom Snape. The Cincinnati Reds beat the Philadelphia Phillies 9-4 at Citizens Bank Park in the series finale heard this afternoon on WRBI. The Reds win back-to-back games to claim the series and finish the road trip at 3-3. Andrew Abbott gave up three hits, two runs, one earned, struck out three, and walked three and five in the third innings to get the win. His record goes to 4-2. Sal Stewart went 4-for-5, including his 12th home run of the season and a double with two runs batted in. Reds are off tomorrow before starting a three-game Memorial Day weekend series Friday night against St. Louis. Before today's game, the Reds placed A. Eugenio Suarez on rehab assignment at AAA Louisville. He's been sidelined with an oblique injury. The Indiana Fever will play the expansion Portland Fire in WNBA action tonight in downtown Indianapolis. Tip-off is at 7 o'clock. IndyCar driver Alexander Rossi had to have a couple of outpatient procedures done on his leg and hand after his bad crash in practice on Monday at the Indianapolis Motor Speedway. Ed Carpenter Racing says Rossi is expected to take the green flag on race day. Coverage of the 110th running of the Indy 500 begins at 11:30 Sunday morning on 103.9 FM. 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
11: I'm WRBI meteorologist Paul Frobley with Southeastern Indiana's most reliable forecast. Lows dip down to about 48 tonight under overcast skies with a chance of rain showers. Northeast winds 5 to 10 miles per hour. Daytime highs approaching 69 tomorrow. Cloudy skies with a few peaks of sun. Right now, 60.
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0: 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Do you want to go to Carb Day at the Indianapolis Motor Speedway on Friday? 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Plus, you've got cars practicing on the track, pit stop competition, big concerts, and more. 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
3: I'm WRBI meteorologist Megan Mulford with Southeastern Indiana's most reliable forecast. Chance of rain showers tonight, otherwise cloudy skies expected. Lows level off around 48, northeasterly winds 5 to 10 miles an hour. Cloudy skies with a few peaks of sun tomorrow. High temperatures reach up to 69. Currently, it's 60 degrees.
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0: George Burge, Luke Bryan, they say ride, ride, ride on Country 103.9 WRBI. Rob LeFerrian studio on a Wednesday night. And I say it's time for country music history. On this day, May 20th, 1980, Alabama's album My Home in Alabama is released. 1994, Toby Keith number one with Wish I Didn't Know Now. 1999, an autopsy reveals the late Tammy Wynette passed away from heart failure caused by repeated blood clots. 2010, Kenny Chesney is number one on Forbes' list of top-earning country artists. And finally today, a happy 41st birthday to one of my favorites, John Party. That's country music history for your May 20th. Coming up, national news and Jason Aldean.
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2: ABC News, I'm Chuck Sievertson. Next steps are not clear after the Justice Department announced charges, including murder, against ex-Cuban dictator Raul Castro and several others. This related to the shootdown of two relief planes in the 1990s that killed three American pilots. Acting Attorney General Todd Blanche in Miami.
3: We expect that he will show up here by his own will or by another way.
2: Two police officers who defended the Capitol in the January 6, 2021 attack by Trump supporters are suing to stop the creation of the nearly $2 billion Trump fund that could potentially compensate rioters from that day. As Memorial Day travel starts, the opposite of a bump has delayed and canceled some flights at New York's LaGuardia Airport.
4: Ground, what happened to the runway 422?
5: There's a sinkhole.
4: Part of the construction project?
5: I think that's safe to assume that.
2: This is ABC News.
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3: The white flag is in the hands of Aaron Lycan. Alex Palou sweeps underneath that white flag and darts his way into turn number one. Erickson, though, charging into the shorts.
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my own. One's 36, one's 23. It's hard to believe, but you're gonna miss this. You're gonna want this back. You're gonna wish these days

0: 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You're going to miss this. I'm Rob LaFerre. You may miss me, you may not. But regardless, that's going to do it for me here on this Wednesday night. Come back and do it all over again tomorrow, full time, beginning at 3 o'clock and going until 7. Everyone, enjoy your Wednesday night. 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We're back together again on Thursday on Country 103.9 WRBI.
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3: I'm WRBI meteorologist Megan Mulford with Southeastern Indiana's most reliable forecast. Chance of rain showers tonight, otherwise cloudy skies expected. Lows level off around 48, northeasterly winds 5 to 10 miles an hour. Cloudy skies with a few peaks of sun tomorrow. High temperatures reach up to 69. Right now, 59.
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1: ABC News, I'm Chuck Sievertson. Next steps are not clear after the Justice Department announced charges, including murder, against ex-Cuban dictator Raul Castro and several others. This related to the shootdown of two relief planes in the 1990s that killed three American pilots. Acting Attorney General Todd Blanche in Miami.
2: We expect that he will show up here by his own will or by another way.
1: Two police officers who defended the Capitol in the January 6, 2021 attack by Trump supporters are suing to stop the creation of the nearly $2 billion Trump fund that could potentially compensate rioters from that day. As Memorial Day travel starts, the opposite of a bump has delayed and canceled some flights at New York's LaGuardia Airport.
3: Ground, what happened to the runway 422?
4: There's a sinkhole.
3: Part of the construction project?
4: I think that's safe to assume that.
1: This is ABC News. One of the biggest wildfires being battled by crews in California is this one ABC's Alex Stone in Los Angeles mentions.
5: Areas of Los Angeles smell like a campfire today, and at times smoke has moved in depending on the wind direction. The fire of main concern is burning around Simi Valley. 43,000 people are under evacuation orders. It flared up on Tuesday, but firefighters say they are making progress. Containment numbers are going up. One home has been lost. Most of the fires are now burning in pretty remote land.
1: Our Alex Stone. Cheryl Sarkisian, known as Cher, turned 80 today. When backstage in 2024 at the Rock and Roll Hall of Fame, when she was inducted, she said this.
6: I always thought of myself as like a bumper car, and when I hit a road, I would just back up and turn in a different direction because I wasn't going to just stop doing what I love.
1: Two Grammy Awards, Cher is one of the most successful music artists in history, selling over 100 million records. Chuck Sievertson, ABC News.
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11: I'm WRBI meteorologist Megan Mulford with Southeastern Indiana's most reliable forecast. Chance of rain showers tonight, otherwise cloudy skies expected. Lows level off around 48, northeasterly winds 5 to 10 miles an hour. Daytime highs approaching 69. Tomorrow, cloudy skies with a few peaks of sun. Currently, it's 59 degrees.
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2: You found the Terry Dean program. Thank you very much for tuning in for today. I sure do appreciate it. And on today's show, we're going to be talking about a debate that hit the internet just a week or two ago, and it's about kids and sharing. We'll talk about what that is coming up. Also on today's show, women more likely to prefer hearing music at bars and restaurants, according to a new study. And what percentage of Americans are happy with how much money they make? Well, we'll find out about this and more. 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
11: I'm WRBI meteorologist Megan Mulford with Southeastern Indiana's most reliable forecast. Chance of rain showers tonight, otherwise cloudy skies expected. Lows level off around 48, northeasterly winds 5 to 10 miles an hour. Daytime highs approaching 69. Tomorrow, cloudy skies with a few peaks of sun. Currently, it's 59 degrees.
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1: The Terry Dean Show.
2: So according to a recent study done by the New York Federal Reserve Bank, they've been doing this for like 12 years. And according to this new data, only 52% of people say they're happy with how much money they're currently making. But that means there's 48% of people who are very unhappy about the amount of pay they're getting right now. And according to this survey, this is a record of how many people are dissatisfied with their pay. Normally, most people would go out and just try to find a better paying job, but that's a bit harder to do in today's economy. And the workers that say they would leave their current job would only do so for something that pays better than what they're currently doing.
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5: WRBI meteorologist Megan Mulford with southeastern Indiana's most reliable forecast. Slight chance of rain showers tonight, otherwise cloudy skies expected. Lows dip down to about 48. Northeast winds 5 to 10 miles an hour. Cloudy skies with a few peaks of sun tomorrow. Highs level off around 69. Currently 60.
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